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That was about 3 weeks ago. Taylor Swift got a sneak peek at Toy Story 5, and she came out of there inspired to write a song for Jesse. So at 11 a.m., she hit the studio, and by 7 p.m. that night, this song was finished. I Knew It, I Knew You.

0: Taylor Swift's latest song, I Knew It, I Knew You, off the Toy Story 5 movie soundtrack, California Country, 100.7 K-Hay. 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We make it easy. Frank Bell, downhill side of the work week. Maybe you're thinking about camping this weekend or on 4th of July weekend, maybe a better option for you. Anything ever gone wrong while you were camping, you or somebody you know?
1: My sister and her Girl Scouts went camping one time.
0: Okay.
1: And at night, they left the food out, so when they woke up, they heard noises at like 3 a.m. and stuff like that. So there was a whole bear family, so they had to pack up and leave and left all their stuff there. I had to go back to it.
0: Oh, so they heard rummaging, they're thinking somebody's awake, and they're like, well, that's not somebody.
1: Yeah.
0: And they took off and came back the next day and got their camping gear.
1: Yeah.
0: Not because of one bear, but an entire bear family.
1: The whole bear family, man.
2: Oh, I camped in Colorado last month, and there were bears around. The ranger's like, make sure you use the bear box for your food. You know what a bear box is? If you don't know, it's a big metal box at the campsite. You put your food inside and lock it up so your food is safe. And then you go to sleep in a tent. I don't know who designed that system. I went to sleep in the bear box.
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4: Camarillo, the 101 northbound is going to be slow and go. This is from Lewis Road going all the way through to just after Victoria Avenue. After that, it's going to be a smooth drive going all the way through to Ventura. Other side of the freeway, the 101 southbound is going to be slow from Seaward Avenue all the way through to just before Vineyard Avenue due to an earlier crash. From the Traffic Center, I'm Brian Vance.
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0: called Medicine. Megan Maroney on California Country 100.7 K. Hey, it's almost fair time. Getting underway July 29th, Ventura County Fair at the fairgrounds. And Friday, a sweet deal. We got $10 tickets instead of paying $20. Which do you want to pay? $10, $20? I thought so. Yeah, half-price tickets on our sweet deals page. While they last, might I add, for the Ventura County Fair this year. All those great shows, by the way, are included with your ticket. Jake Owen, we got Nate Smith coming. Never know, more could be announced. $10 fair tickets. Sweet deals page, KHA.com, coming up Friday. I love the strawberry funnel cake, but I like winning stuff more, too. You know, trying to get those rings around the Coke bottles. That's tough.
1: Has anybody ever won a prize at fair? And how did you win it?
2: Okay,
1: how did
2: you win it? I won one because of the basketball shot.
1: Oh, and okay.
2: I won a humongous wolf from shooting basketballs.
1: Oh, man. And did you walk around with it all day?
2: Yeah.
1: That's hard to carry.
2: My dad had to carry it on his shoulders.
0: Oh, okay. Lucky dad.
3: So I won one of them big stuffed animals one time at the fair, which I hated because I'd carry it around the whole time. And I win something, and the guy goes, what do you want? And I said, well, give me that goofy-looking minion right there, that little minion. He says, what? I said, that goofy-looking minion with the purple hat right there. He goes, that's the manager.
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5: Camarillo, the 101 northbound, is going to be slow and go from Lewis Road going all the way through to just after Rice Avenue. And on the other side of the freeway, the 101 southbound, watch out for delays right around Seaward Avenue to the 126. And then you're going to see some additional slowing. This is right around Vineyard Avenue. From the Traffic Center, I'm Brian Vance.
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2: Camarillo, the 101 northbound. Watch out for delays from Lewis Road going all the way through to well after Central Avenue. On the other side of the freeway, the 101 southbound, you're going to be seeing some patchy delays right around the 126. This is due to an earlier crash that has been cleared from lanes towards the right shoulder. From the traffic center, I'm Brian Vance.
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1: Oxnard, the 101 southbound, that's going to be slow and go from Rice Avenue all the way through to just after Del Norte Boulevard. After that, it's going to be a smooth drive going all the way into Thousand Oaks. Other side of the freeway, the 101 northbound, that is going to be incident-free, leaving Thousand Oaks all the way through Camarillo into the Ventura area. Although there is reports of debris right around the 126. From the Traffic Center, I'm Brian Vance.
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1: Leaving Thousand Oaks, the 101 northbound. That is going to be a smooth drive going all the way through Camarillo into Oxnard and towards the Ventura area. Other side of the freeway, the 101 southbound, that's going to be a little slow and go right around the 126. This is due to an earlier crash that has been cleared to the right shoulder. CHP is on the scene. From the Traffic Center, I'm Brian Vance.
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1: 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I'm going to put Shania Twain. I'm going to put myself in there, too.
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21: Few people now have asked me about a TikTok trend that they've come across. It's called 75 Hard. The challenge was created by entrepreneur and author Andy Frisella, who calls it a, quote, transformative mental toughness program and an Ironman for your brain. So here's what it entails. Eat a structured diet with no alcohol, drink a gallon of water, read 10 pages of nonfiction, take a progress photo, and complete 2 45-minute workouts, one of them outdoors, every day for 75 days. Quite a challenge. We asked CNN fitness contributor Dana Santis about this, who reminded us that sustainable fitness isn't about punishment or proving discipline through extremes. It's about building habits that integrate into your lifestyle in a way that feels supportive and repeatable. If you ask me, that's going to be the key to long-term success. I'm Dr. Sanjay Gupta, helping you live a better life.
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1: Hey, everybody, we just finished our last show at Sphere here this summer. I want to thank you guys for all the love, the energy, the passion, for loving this music so much. And I want to let you know we've been invited back next summer, summer 26. We're coming. If you guys come, we'll come. So thank you very much. We'll see you next summer here at Sphere.
0: All right. It's next summer. He's back at Sphere. Here's Kenny Chesney's Carry On. He was

0: Hey, Oxnard, what's up? It's Bev Rainey. 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

0: 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Could you recite all the lyrics to that one right now? Luke Holmes says,
1: 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It's hurricane specifically. 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
27: A better life with Dr. Sanjay Gupta.
28: Osteoporosis affects millions of people in the United States and around the world. It's a disease that basically causes someone's bones to become weak, brittle, and porous, which can increase their risk of fractures. Now, the good news here is there are things you can do other than, or in addition to, taking medications to prevent fractures before it's too late. One is to up your intake of calcium and vitamin D. You also want to eat more protein. One functional medicine dietitian told us that that helps build muscle, and if you're building muscle strength, then you are also building bone strength. You want to be mindful of your workouts. The best ways to build bone density, one therapist told us, are going to be resistance exercises like lifting weights, and also exercises that make your bones take a bit of an impact, such as jumping or even running, just loading the bones a little bit more. I'm Dr. Sanjay Gupta, helping you live a better life.
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20: Few people now have asked me about a TikTok trend that they've come across. It's called 75 Hard. The challenge was created by entrepreneur and author Andy Frisella, who calls it a, quote, transformative mental toughness program and an Ironman for your brain. So here's what it entails. Eat a structured diet with no alcohol, drink a gallon of water, read 10 pages of nonfiction, take a progress photo, and complete 2 45-minute workouts, one of them outdoors, every day for 75 days. Quite a challenge. We asked CNN fitness contributor Dana Santis about this, who reminded us that sustainable fitness isn't about punishment or proving discipline through extremes. It's about building habits that integrate into your lifestyle in a way that feels supportive and repeatable. If you ask me, that's going to be the key to long-term success. I'm Dr. Sanjay Gupta, helping you live a better life.
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0: Woman Kane Brown, it's Country Nights Live with Tucker Wetmore up next. Thanks so much for that request. You know, he's got a really funny story about the main reason he moved to Nashville.
1: So we get in the car, we find a place called The Rudder on Old Hickory. We go there, and as soon as we show up, I'm like, this is my speed. This is dope. And this whole time, I'm like looking for a sign. I'm like, God, give me a sign. I need to know if this is the right move. Waiters come up, they're talking, like, where are you from, blah, blah, blah. Manager comes up, and he goes, you're not from around here.

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0: coming back.
1: Still caught up on this, so I'm doing some more research. My name's Justin. This is The Overnight Ride, the video of Ian Munsick putting a goat to sleep by singing it a lullaby. Now, I'm going home in a couple days, and my family's dog is still very hyper, so maybe if I sing to her, she'll calm down. 17% of dog playlists, yes, these are a real thing, have Taylor Swift on them. 28% of people say music helps their dogs calm down or fall asleep. I have to drive her to the beach after I land at home, so we may be listening to Taylor the entire way, so she doesn't freak out in the car.
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Yeah.

0: My name's Justin. This is The Overnight Ride. Who's this?
1: Jeff the Joke Guy.
0: Jeff the Joke Guy calling us from the great state of Texas in Dallas. So make you laugh, make you cringe, make you groan, maybe make you think. What do you got?
1: Why do cows have hooves?
0: Why do cows have hooves? Why?
1: They lack toes.
0: Lack toes. Clever, clever, clever.
1: Why did Waldo go to therapy?
0: Why did Waldo go to therapy? Why?
1: He needed to find himself. What do you call a waffle on a California beach?
0: What do you call a waffle on a California beach? What?
1: San Diego. San Diego.
0: That might be the best one yet. Really caught me off guard.
1: This is Jeff the Joke Guy, signing off.
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1: My name's Justin. This is the Overnight Ride. Not a radio promotion, although it sounds like a pretty good one. It's with Jelly Roll. This past weekend, he was in New Hampshire. The front row was one of his most devoted fans. He says, this is like the sixth show I've seen her at. You will never buy another ticket to my concert ever. We'll take care of that tonight. This is like the fifth time I've seen you on this tour. Thank you. This is so awesome. Commitment to Jelly Roll pays off. Of course, Jelly Roll will be filling in for Jimmy Kimmel this summer. I don't know if she'll have tickets to that. Although I think it's free to go to that. You just got to stand in line for a while.
2: 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Third shifters, those that drive the big rigs, and all of you that just can't sleep. The Overnight Ride will be right back.
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0: Is she back? Are we getting a full-time return to country music? We may. My name's Justin. This is the Overnight Ride. The big news, Taylor Swift showed up on stage with Lainey Wilson here in Nashville to sing Love Story. Now, this was at Tight Ends and Friends, a group and party started by her fiancé, Travis Kelce, George Kittle, and Greg Olson. Surprise performance from Taylor on stage with Lainey Wilson. They sang Love Story. And not too long ago, Taylor released a new country song to country radio. Florida Georgia Line's back, and Taylor Swift may be back in country. The things are getting weird.
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0: I'm Justin. This is the Overnight Ride. Big one tomorrow. Corey Kent is back on the show talking about Rocky Mountain Low, his new album, and teaching his kids how to ski.
1: The Overnight Ride. Third shifters, those that drive the big rigs, and all of you that just can't sleep. The Overnight Ride will be right back.
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0: We are in the thralls of Amazon Prime Day, and I am not buying anything. I'm reading something. My name's Justin. This is The Overnight Ride. My favorite thing to read on Amazon is the reviews for colognes. And I love buying colognes. I like to smell good, but not all smell great. The reviews are incredible. My favorite one was from a couple years ago. I forget the scent, but it said, "You will smell like an ashtray that people forgot about outside of a Chuck E. Cheese," which really paints a picture. Cheyenne, McDonald's Pony Girl, is here. Do you have a favorite type of review to read on Amazon?
1: Mirrors?
0: Wait,
1: yes.
0: Why? Is this like people, this reflects well, or I can see myself, or?
1: No, because usually you'll see the people who took the review photo in the photo on the review, and I don't think they're expecting to be online.
0: I mean, people probably buy a lot of mirrors on Amazon, right?
1: Yeah, no, I would assume so, but you catch people without their shirts on, a little scando, so.
0: I guess there's no way to take a picture of a mirror without being in the mirror.
1: No.
0: Which means the mirror works well.
1: Yeah, which means it works amazing and I can see your whole body, but like sometimes.
0: How would you do it? Would you just hold your hand in front of the mirror?
1: I guess you could put your phone between your toes.
0: Okay, so if I go on Amazon right now, there's a chance that I will see shirtless humans in the reviews.
1: There could be. Go check it out.
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0: Newly announced Kenny Chesney album, Silver Sands Marina, which will be out Friday, September 25th. Next summer, Summer of Kenny. End of this summer, we get a new Kenny Chesney album. And I have a feeling that we will get a tour announcement not far after. Of course, Kenny back at the Sphere this summer doing a couple dates at some festivals. But my theory is new album, end of summer. Tour announcement fall, Summer of Kenny next summer. And we all deserve that.
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1: This

0: It really is 2016. My name's Justin. This is the Overnight Ride. Florida Georgia Line is back together, and Dollaritas are back at Applebee's. And I have a love for Applebee's. Not as much as Texas Roadhouse, but Applebee's was my spot in high school. 3 days a week there, half-price appetizers after 9, and karaoke on Thursday nights. Now, I couldn't drink then because I was in high school. If we had Dollaritas during karaoke, I don't know what would ensue. They are doing this, bringing it back, mostly because of social media buzz and people hounding them for it, but also to celebrate America's 250th birthday. Yes, the $1 margarita is back in July. It's 10 ounces, tequila, triple sec, lime. You can get it all day long if you're 21 years old. I've never had these. Have you experienced these? I feel like we're just asking for a bad good time. When I say a bad good time, I mean a good time with maybe some bad things happening. $1 coming back this summer. It really is 2016. These things were launched in 2016. They're celebrating America's 250th, but they also might be celebrating the return of bro country.
1: Overnight Ride. You're on the Overnight Ride. Participate in the show anytime at 615-737-1033.
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These guys just don't stop. I feel like they're 75% done, a brand new album. Barbara came out not too long ago. Another vibe is coming soon from Old Dominion. It's Make It Sweet on the Overnight Ride.

0: Kenny Chesney carry on the overnight ride, not carrying on normally because he just announced a brand new album out September 25th, which means next summer we're getting a Kenny Chesney summer.
1: We're here for you. Second and third shifters, we are here for you. More of the overnight ride is next.
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California Country K-Hame, and the morning wake-up call just past 6 o'clock. Hello there, it's Dave Daniels checking in, ready to go. Thursday, busy day for me. I'm going to be here with you this morning, then head up to the Reagan Library to tell you all about Wildfire Safety Day. Coming up in just a couple of minutes as we get your Thursday morning wake-up call running with Megan Maroney.

0: Megan Maroney's Beautiful Things at California Country K-Hay and a Thursday morning wake-up call with Dave Daniels. Hello there, and welcome to the 25th day of June, 176th day of the year, 189 days remaining. Today is National Catfish Day, National Strawberry Parfait Day, and Color TV Day. And I remember the when we got our... yeah, I'm going to date myself right now. Yeah, I remember when we got our first color TV, okay? Zenith console 25-inch color TV. Wow. Wow. It was just a moment in time when Dad brought that TV into the house. He had worked so hard to get it. He brought it in. It was his pride and joy. He was just so happy to have that. Got it all plugged in. Got to get it tuned up. Make sure the colors are just right. He was so particular about how to get the colors just right on that Zenith. ABC, NBC, CBS. We had them all. We were rocking on the block. We had a color TV. Folks were coming. And that's the honest to God truth. People were coming from all over the block. Check out the new color TV. Beautiful. Now what I got? I got a 75-inch flat screen HDR 4K TV. It's like they're in my living room watching baseball games. It's crazy. My dad would just be going crazy on how vivid the pictures are. So yeah, I remember the color TV. As we get you rolling on this June 25th. Coming up today, we're going to be out and about 10 o'clock. We're going to roll up to the Ronald Reagan Presidential Library in Simi Valley. The second annual wildfire safety day. Get you all updated with the local agencies. We'll be talking with the Ventura County Fire Department. We'll be talking with the folks from the Reagan Library on all the things that are fire safety today. And we appreciate their invitation to come up and be there. We love going up to the Reagan Library. We love making sure we're keeping our community safe. You're invited to come on up and join us. We're there 10 to 2 broadcasting live. We'd just love to see you. Come on out and say hi. 9 days until 4th of July. We were just talking about it last night. It was like, wow, it's like next week. It's happening. The 250th anniversary of our independence. And I hope everybody celebrates that. No matter where you are, we live in the greatest country in the world. And the fact that we are celebrating 250 years of independence, and fly them colors. Get the flags out. Decorate the house red, white, and blue. Proud to be an American. And next week, we will celebrate that. We will be giving you the simulcast for the local fireworks in Thousand Oaks. We'll be broadcasting the simulcast of the music there for the Thousand Oaks fireworks on 100.7 KHAY. We'll be broadcasting the music for the Camarillo fireworks on our sister station 95.1 KBBY on the 4th of July. On the 3rd of July, we'll be broadcasting the Ventura fireworks from downtown Ventura over 95.1 KBBY. So you'll be able to enjoy the music while you're watching the fireworks. It's a great experience. And we hope that everybody will be enjoying the 4th of July, just 9 days away. Stick around. I got more music on the way as we get you rolling here on this Thursday morning wake-up call. 9 minutes past 6 o'clock.
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2: Still got that accident in Ventura, West Highway 126 at Victoria Avenue. It's an overturned vehicle, but everything is over to the center divider, so we're really not seeing much of a backup here. Looking at the 101, the Ventura Freeway, it's in great shape right now in both directions. And the 118, not seeing any trouble either way, and you are moving along both ways. No accidents or stalls and no slowing. From the traffic center, I'm Alan Lee.
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1: A Moore Park man is going to jail for a year along with 3 years probation after pleading guilty to incest with his 18-year-old daughter, who later committed suicide. Prosecutors say 41-year-old Stephen Vincent Chavez also gave the victim alcohol after a day of drinking at a family function. Michaela Renee Settles moved in with her father in July last year, and the assault occurred 2 days later. The Republican candidate running to be the governor of California says if elected, he'll investigate coronavirus-era lockdown policies. Steve Hilton ties much of the state's budget issues to pandemic-era policies. The death toll is climbing after two powerful back-to-back earthquakes in Venezuela. At least 164 people dead at this time, and that number is expected to rise. In sports, Angels beat the Baltimore Orioles 7-6. Dodgers beat the Minnesota Twins 4-3. You can listen to all the Dodgers games on Ventura County's home for the Los Angeles Dodgers. Groovy 106.3 from the News Center. I'm Alan.
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1: Well, earlier problem in Ventura on Highway 126 has cleared. Not seeing any problems anywhere on our roadways. In fact, the Ventura, the 101, wide open right now both ways to Ventura County. No slowing that we can see. And Highway 23 between the 118 and the 101 from Moore Park to Thousand Oaks. Both directions, you are moving right along. And the 118, also great both ways. From the Traffic Center, I'm Alan Lee.
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0: California Country, Kahane, Ella Langley, and Morgan Wallen. I can't love you anymore. Of course, coming up this morning, 8 o'clock, your final Kahane Concert Challenge word for a chance to win Ella Langley tickets coming up tomorrow morning. Now, tickets for our shows go on sale tomorrow for October 13th and 14th at the Greek Theater. We'll give you a chance to win them before you can buy them tomorrow morning at 8 o'clock. But you got to have the challenge words. Make sure you're tuned in at 8 o'clock for the next challenge words. All right?
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0: Now, lots of things going on in Nashville. Kane Brown recently struck in the head by a golf ball. Needed 23 stitches after the hit. The injury forced him to cancel his performance in Nashville. He added, "I'm alive. That's all that matters." Yeah, getting hit in the head by a golf ball. Forget about it. Watch for... Man, oh man. Holy cow. Dan and Shay having some fun. They got a new song that's coming out. It's called "Marry You Again." Dan and Shay have been crashing weddings throughout the states and different cities. And here's how one of them went down.
2: So we rolled up to this wedding. Grant and Gracie are getting married.
3: We don't want to blow our cover.
2: Sneaking in our MO.
3: As if walking low is going to make any difference in them seeing us or not. Let's go.
4: The groom actually reached out on Instagram and said his wife's a big fan. They're dancing From the Ground Up as their first dance song. So Grant is winning the Husband of the Year on day one.
0: What a great moment. Dan and Shay performing the first dance for the wedding couple as the crowd just was wowed, and round of applause for Dan and Shay, making their wedding day even more special. The new song, "Marry You Again," is out coming up tomorrow. Taylor Swift made a surprise appearance with Lainey Wilson and her...

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1: For the 118, you got that usual slow go coming away from Highway 126. 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
10: 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Otherwise, a little bit cooler, 1,000

folks, mid-70s. Low 70s in Camarillo and a high 60s in Ventura. After some morning clouds, afternoon sun looking good. Right now it's 58 degrees in Simi Valley. 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

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And don't forget, on your smart speaker, play 100.7 K-Hay. Bam, it's right there. John Morgan, this is Kid Myself in the Morning Wake-Up Call with Dave Daniels on 100.7. We were young.

0: California Country K-Hang. John Morgan. I was just a kid myself. 6:51 with Dave Daniels in the morning wake-up call. Coming up tonight on ABC, it is the CMA Fest presented by SoFi. It is an incredible three-hour performance. Four nights of great country music, superstar performances from Lainey Wilson, Jelly Roll, and all your favorites jam-packed into this big television event hosted by Riley Green and Laura Spencer from Good Morning America. You can check it out tonight on ABC, tomorrow on Hulu, and stream it. But you want to see what goes on in Nashville on CMA Fest? Oh, you got to check it out tonight, ABC, 8 o'clock on your local ABC channel. And stream it tomorrow on Hulu. 3 hours of great country music. You don't want to miss out on it. All right, 6:52 in the morning, wake-up call. Stand by. Got music on the way from Riley Green, who will be hosting that big show tonight, plus John Party's latest Boots Off, all coming up next for you, and your commuter quiz is on the way.
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2: 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As for the 118, you got that usual slow go coming away from Highway 126. As you make your way over to Santa Clara Avenue, Highway 33, between Ojai and Ventura, both directions, you are looking good. From the Traffic Center, I'm Alan Lee.
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0: California Country, K-Hane, and the Morning Wake-Up Call with Dave Daniels. 7:06 as we get you rolling on this Thursday morning. And today, the USA taking on Turkey in the World Cup. And hopefully we will be singing this song at the end of the game today. Yeah, the official, unofficial anthem of victories for the United States. Beautiful sight when the U.S. men's soccer team beat Australia last week. We'll be taking on Turkey later on today, 7 o'clock start time. And I'm sure that you'll be watching if you are definitely into the World Cup. Now, I've actually started to watch the World Cup. I haven't been watching all of the matches, but I've been watching some. But there are some signs that maybe you're just a little bit too much into the World Cup. And I'd like to share some of those signs just in case you're not aware that you might be a little bit too much into the World Cup. You are leaving the house, and you can't leave your house without your phone, keys, or shin guards now. That really means that you're into the soccer. After you have a great meal and you're watching the games, you run outside and slide across your grass on your knees with your hands up like you scored a goal. And you call the field a pitch, a team, a club, and a 0-0 tie fun. Okay, because 0-0 is not fun. I'd like some scoring. Well, there's some signs that you might be into the World Cup a little bit too much. Or maybe your wife pulled a red card on you for leaving your socks on the floor. I'm just saying, maybe she's into it all too. Also, but tonight, the World Cup taking place, the USA taking on Turkey. A very unimportant game. They've already clinched their step into the knockout rounds coming up. So you're going to see a little bit of the top namers, but you're going to see substitutes tonight, and hopefully we want to continue to win. So hopefully they will come away with a victory. We'll see. All right, stand by. Commuter quiz coming up. Bailey Zimmerman, Luke Holmes, all on the way as we get you rolling here on a Thursday morning wake-up call.
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2: Roadway's in great shape right now. We don't have any accidents, stalls, or any problems as you make your way up and down the 101. The Ventura Freeway looks great right now. Highway 126, also in good shape between the 101 and the 5, Ventura and the Castaic Junction. 118, we've got some stop and go right now as you make your way over to Balcom Canyon Road westbound and eastbound heavy approaching Santa Clara Avenue. From the Traffic Center, I'm Alan Lee.
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6: 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A great exhibit to celebrate that at the Reagan Library, and not a better place to do it. 805-853-5429 with your answers this morning, or you can text us on our text line at 805-345-2600. 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According to a new survey, 3/4 of people, 75% of people have this in their freezer. What is it? 805-853-5429 with your answers. 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According to a new survey, 3/4 of people, 75% of people have this in their freezer. What is it? Here's Luke Combs on K-Hank.

0: California Country, K-Hang, Be By You. That's Luke Holmes, Dave Daniels, 720. Hi there, good Thursday morning. Getting ready to head up to Simi Valley in the Ronald Reagan Presidential Library, second annual Wildfire Safety Day happening today between 10 and 2. We'll be broadcasting live up there. Stop on by and say hi, and we'll be talking with some of the local agencies and officials about wildfire safety as we head into the season. All right, commuter quiz this morning brought to you by Gold Coast Acura, as it is every morning. 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Hi there. Good morning.
1: Good morning.
0: Here's a question this morning. According to a new survey, 75% of people, 75% have this in their freezer. What is it?
1: I think it's batteries.
0: Batteries? Like
1: batteries. Yeah, it sounds odd. Batteries.
0: And the reason for that would be, what is that for? To keep the life longer on them?
1: Yes.
0: Huh. Well, that's not what we're looking for, but thanks for the tip.
1: Nuts. Okay, thank you.
0: Yeah, nuts. Darn it. Close. Good answer, though. So a little hack this morning. Put your batteries in the freezer to extend the life. I've never heard that. Thanks so much. 7:21, the morning wake-up call. Going to do a new survey. 75% of people, 75% have this in the freezer. What is it?
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3: California voters will decide on the Local Taxpayer Protection Act this November. That would make it harder for local governments to raise certain taxes, and it would require a two-thirds vote for all local special tax increases. There's a bipartisan effort in the California Assembly to craft a bill that will create civil penalties for social media companies that harm children. The bill is called AB2, and it would impose fines that could rise to up to $1 million per child. A series of powerful earthquakes have killed over 160 people in Venezuela. Local officials believe the death toll will continue to rise as many remain trapped under the rubble of collapsed buildings. In sports, the Angels beat the Baltimore Orioles 7-6. Dodgers beat the Minnesota Twins 4-3. And you can listen to all the Dodgers games on Ventura County's home for the Los Angeles Dodgers, Groovy 106.3. From the News Center, I'm Alan.
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3: It's been a real quiet ride all morning. No problems to report on any of our roads, the 101, the Ventura Freeway. You are in great shape in both directions. No accidents, no stalls, no slowing. The 118, you got a bit of a slowdown westbound, anywhere from Grimes Canyon Road over to Balcom Canyon Road. Just a few stop-and-go pockets there. Highway 33, Ojai to Ventura, looking good. From the Traffic Center, I'm Alan Lee.
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0: California Country K. Hey, Morgan Wallen's Don't We? And the Morning Wake-Up Call with Dave Daniels. 7:33. And congratulations on the commuter quiz. Hi there. What do you think?
1: Got to be those freezer gel, like, for your headaches.
2: Oh, like ice packs and those sort of things?
1: Yeah, like the gel packs. But
0: yeah. No, the correct answer, ice cream.
1: Oh, my God. Only 75% have ice cream?
2: It's an emergency food.
1: Absolutely.
0: Congratulations to Devin from Ventura. Devin got us on the text line. Got some great answers this morning. Of course, we had a lot of ice cream. Always taking the first one. Time stamped. Devin was in first and picks up the oil change front end alignment, the front end alignment or oil change from Gold Coast Acura, and a pair of tickets out to the Reagan Library for America 250. So congratulations, Devin. So congratulations, and said that they had some last night. Of course, ice cream in the freezer. It's that emergency food when you need to feel good. You want to drown your sorrows? A little bit of ice cream. Got to get the chocolate malted crunch. The thrifty chocolate malted crunch is my my go-to. My all-time favorite is the hot fudge sundae. Yeah, if I'm going to go ice cream, I go big. I go hot fudge sundae with nuts, cherry, the whole nine yards, whipped cream. Got to do it. It is my comfort food. All right, 7:35 in the morning, wake-up call. Coming up in the next 25 minutes, long set of country for you, including music on the way for you. From Lainey Wilson, her latest phone, keys, wallet, Jordan Davis in there too, and Jason Aldean, all coming up for you. Useless bits of information also, and don't forget your final K-Hey concert challenge word for your chance to win Ella Langley concert tickets tomorrow at 8 o'clock. We'll give you the keyword coming up at 8 o'clock this morning. Don't forget Ella Langley tickets going on sale tomorrow. Pre-sale going on later on today. I'll get you some information on that. All right, stick around. It's all coming up in the next 25 minutes.
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4: It's been a real quiet ride all morning. No problems to report on any of our roads. The 101, the Ventura Freeway, you are in great shape in both directions. No accidents, no stalls, no slowing. The 118, you got a bit of a slowdown westbound anywhere from Grimes Canyon Road over to Balcombe Canyon Road. Just a few stop-and-go pockets there. Highway 33, Ojai to Ventura, looking good. From the Traffic Center, I'm Alan Lee.
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7: 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But every night when you go to get some Z's, how often do you really think about the temperature in your bedroom? Temperature may be one of the most underappreciated factors in sleep. That's according to the Senior Vice President of Research and Scientific Affairs at the National Sleep Foundation. We often hear about lights and screens and stress, but even modest changes in temperature and airflow can influence both how quickly you fall asleep and how deeply you stay asleep. Most experts will recommend a room temperature of 60 to 67 degrees Fahrenheit. You might also experiment with your sheets and what you actually wear to bed. Play around a bit and see what improves your sleep. 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I'm Dr. Sanjay Gupta, helping you live a better life.
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0: California Country. K, hey, turn this truck around. It's Jordan Davis and Dave Daniels in the morning wake-up call for your Thursday morning. Stand by. I have got your K-Hey Concert Challenge Word coming up for Ella Langley tickets in just minutes. Tickets will go on sale tomorrow. We'll give you a chance to win them tomorrow morning at 8 o'clock with all the challenge words. So stick around for that. But right now, it is time for your Thursday morning
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0: Dr. Seuss's real name is Theodore Geisel. Now, he came up with a pen name Seuss, or Soyce, when he was caught drinking in college and got banned from extracurricular activities, but wanted to keep writing for humor magazines, and thus Dr. Seuss. Some folks say Seuss, others say Soyce. Dr. Seuss was born.
1: Useless bits of information.
0: Elvis's best-selling album ever was Elvis's Christmas Album. It was also the best-selling Christmas album overall. Has sold more than 10 million copies.
1: Useless bits of information.
0: Alexander Hamilton misspelled the word Pennsylvania on the Constitution. Pennsylvania's Pennsylvania. Pennsylvania. And he forgot to put in one of the N's in pen.
1: Useless bits of information.
0: And finally this morning, as a philanthropist, actor Paul Newman donated more money in relation to his own wealth than any other American during the 20th century. And that is your Thursday morning
1: useless bits of information.
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3: 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Heading westbound from Grimes Canyon Road over to Balcom Canyon Road. And eastbound coming away from Highway 126, a bit slow. Highway 23, 118 to the 101, looking good both ways. From the Traffic Center, I'm Alan Lee.
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Stay country or die trying. It's Blake Shelton, California Country K. Hey. And the morning wake-up call with Dave Daniels. And get ready. Coming up in October, it's Ella Langley live at the Greek Theater. October 13th and 14th. Got a shot to win tickets to her show Wednesday, October the 14th, tomorrow morning here on the morning wake-up call. But you're going to need the challenge words. Here's the fourth of four. Make sure you have this word with the other three words. The word is easy. It's Ella, E-L-L-A. Ella is your K-H concert challenge word today. Ella, E-L-L-A. That is the fourth challenge word. Now make sure you follow us on Instagram and Facebook. We'll be dropping a clue later on today with the other three, so make sure you're checking us out if you don't have them. But the word you need for today is Ella. Along with the other three tomorrow morning at 8 o'clock, you can be on your way to seeing Ella Langley in concert coming up to Greek Theater Wednesday, October the 14th. Now, tickets go on sale tomorrow for the general public for the 13th and the 14th. Got a pre-sale happening today. I'll tell you all about that coming up. Right now, here she is. This one is Be Her, Ella Langley on 100.7 K.

0: California Country K. Hey, and the morning wake-up call with Dave Daniels. There's Ella Langley and Be Her. And the key word today is Ella, E-L-L-A. Make sure you got it tomorrow with the other challenge words we gave during the week. Now, if you didn't get them, I get it. Sometimes we get a little busy. Be watching us on Instagram and Facebook. We'll be giving you a clue with the other three words later on today. So you are eligible to win the tickets coming up tomorrow morning at 8 o'clock. That's when we'll give them away. Tickets for the show will go on sale for general public tomorrow for both shows down at the Greek Theater, October 13th and 14th. And good luck on getting those. We'll give you a chance to win them coming up tomorrow morning at 8 o'clock. All right, 8:08 in the morning wake-up call. Going to get ready and head up to Simi Valley. A little bit later on, we're going to be broadcasting live between 10 and 2. It's the second annual wildfire safety event going on up at the Reagan Library, and we invite you to come on out and join us if you've got some time. We'll be talking with the local agencies about fire safety as we head into the fire season and make sure that everybody stays safe, in case of a wildfire. And let's knock wood and say hope not. But come on up and join us at the Reagan Library. We'll be up there 10 to 2 today, broadcasting live. And stick around. I got more music on the way for you, on the way with music from Justin Moore and Corey Kent coming up next here on the Morning Wake-Up Call, 8:09 in the Thursday Morning Wake-Up Call.
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2: Tell you, roads have been very quiet this morning, and we still don't have a problem to be seen anywhere. The Ventura Freeway, the 101. Tell you what, it's about as good as you can get right now. No accident stalls or even any delays right now. And the 118, you got a few slow spots here and there, but it's really not bad. Highway 23, a little bit of slowing, approaching and coming away from Olson Road, and that's really about it. From the Traffic Center, I'm Alan Lee.
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Reagan Library today, 10 to 2. 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
1: A Moorpark man is going to jail for a year, along with 3 years probation, after pleading guilty to incest with his 18-year-old daughter, who later committed suicide. Prosecutors say 41-year-old Stephen Vincent Chavez also gave the victim alcohol after a day of drinking at a family function. Michaela Renee Settles moved in with her father in July of last year, and the assault occurred 2 days later. Average household could pay nearly $450 more on utility bills in 2027 and $840 more by 2030. That's according to the California Public Utilities Commission. Inflation is on the rise nationwide, reaching its highest level in 3 years. In sports, Angels beat the Baltimore Orioles 7-6. Dodgers beat the Minnesota Twins 4-3. You can listen to all the Dodgers games on Ventura County's home for the Los Angeles Dodgers. Groovy 106.3. From the News Center, I'm Alan Lee.
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1: Tell you, roads have been very quiet this morning, and we still don't have a problem to be seen anywhere. The Ventura Freeway, the 101. Tell you what, it's about as good as you can get right now. No accident stalls or even any delays right now. And the 118, you got a few slow spots here and there, but it's really not bad. Highway 23, a little bit of slowing, approaching and coming away from Olson Road, and that's really about it. From the Traffic Center, I'm Alan Lee.
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1: Now, Kane Brown was struck in the head by a golf ball and needed 23 stitches after the ball hit him. Now, the injury forced him to cancel his performance in Nashville. And Kane added that, "I'm alive, and that's all that matters." And we're happy for that, Kane. I'm glad that you're well. Tell you the performance that he missed. He was supposed to perform with Lainey Wilson at her concert in Nashville, her Tight Ends and Friends concert. So she had to call in an alternate. And so she called in one Taylor Swift.

0: performing together. Yes, and Taylor was flashing the engagement ring on that portion of the song where she said he pulled out a ring. She showed it, and Lainey and Taylor are doing a great job. The reason that Taylor had to perform was because Kane Brown was hit in the head by a golf ball earlier in the day and suffered a concussion and had to get 23 stitches near cut near his ear. We're hoping that he recovers quickly. Kenny Chesney has released the title track to his upcoming album, and it will be released in September the 25th. Silver Sands Marina, the name of the album, and the title track is out now and available to stream online. Dan and Shay having some fun. They got a new song coming out called Marry You Again. They've been crashing weddings across the country, and this one was pretty cool.
1: So we rolled up to this wedding. Grant and Gracie are getting married. We don't want to blow our cover.
2: Sneaking in our MO.
1: As if walking low is going to make any difference in them seeing us or not. Let's go.
3: The groom actually reached out on Instagram and said his wife's a big fan. They're dancing this from the ground up as their first dance song. So Grant is winning the husband of the year on day one.
0: And they performed the song, and the bride and groom were dancing away, and the couple was looking so happy, and the crowd was stunned. Dan and Shay performing at their wedding reception. Pretty cool stuff. Dan and Shay got a new song called Say So. We'll get to that coming up and more here on the Morning Wake Up Call.
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5: 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No trouble to tell you about. If you're traveling the 101 Ventura Freeway, it's wide open. There are no problems. And we don't see any slowing either. It's a really good drive. If you're making your way east and west on the 118, that's in really good shape. South Highway 34, actually both ways, approaching Las Poses. Got a little bit of a slowdown there. Highway 126, looking good. From the Traffic Center, I'm Alan Lee.
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0: Ride, ride, ride. 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And we'll give you that coming up after 9 o'clock here on the Morning Wake-Up Call. Stand by. We'll get underway with music from Shaboozy. Also, a new one from Kenny Chesney coming up called Carry On, Nate Smith, and more.
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2: 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If you're traveling the 101 Ventura Freeway, it's wide open. There are no problems. And we don't see any slowing either. It's a really good drive. If you're making your way east and west on the 118, that's in really good shape. South Highway 34, actually both ways, approaching Las Poses. Got a little bit of a slowdown there. Highway 126, looking good. From the Traffic Center, I'm Alan Lee.
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One of the new guys, Ty Myers, Dave Daniels in 30 Minutes of Nonstop California Country. Another one of the new artists breaking the scene. This one is Jacob Hackworth and the song called What Took You So Long on KA.

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It's that easy. And before you know it, you'll be ready to have the most sensational fun all summer long from Khay.

California Country K-Hay in the morning wake-up call with Dave Daniels. How would you like to enjoy dinner on us from Presto Pasta? I'll tell you how you can. Coming up right after Jason Aldean. Don't tell on me.

0: Sylvia. California Country K. Hey, don't tell on me. It's Jason Aldean, Dave Daniels. And you're not going to get rid of me that easy today. I'm going to head up to Simi Valley and the Ronald Reagan Presidential Library and be live 10 to 2 today with the second annual Wildfire Safety Day going on at the library. But before I get you into 30 minutes of nonstop California Country, I want to remind you, head on over to khay.com and register to win a Presto Pasta $75 gift card to enjoy dinner for four on us from Presto Pasta. 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And I'll be up at the library here coming up. 30 minutes of nonstop California Country is on the way next. We got music from Luke Holmes coming up, Dustin Lynch, Mackenzie Porter, and more next.
1: Stand by. Another 30 minutes of nonstop California Country is on the way next.
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1: Got a girl from the south side, got braids in her hair. 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

0: California Country, K-Hey, and the Morning Wake-Up Call, Dave Daniels. Well, extending the Morning Wake-Up Call today, we're going to go through the afternoon. We're out here at the Reagan Library for the second annual Wildfire Safety Day here at the Ronald Reagan Presidential Library in Simi Valley. Always a pleasure to come out here, and they're rolling up some of the big equipment, and we're here with Melissa Giller from the Reagan Library. Always great to talk to you, Melissa. How are you today?
1: I am great, and we love having you here, so thank you so much.
0: Yeah, we're hoping the sun will pop through. I can see a little bit breaking through there, but another gorgeous day up here at the library. The grounds here are just so amazing.
1: Yeah, you know, this is such a great place to do a Wildfire Safety Day. We want to be more than just a museum on an American president. We want to be a true home for the community. So to be able to bring people out here and sit in our courtyard and learn about the importance of wildfire safety, what you can do to keep yourself safe, your pets safe, come talk to you, come meet you. Yeah. We encourage everyone to come on out.
0: You know, it's not like you guys haven't been in the thick of it before with the wildfires, right? You guys have had some very, very close calls. I'm sure that all the things that need to be done for wildfire safety are done around this library.
1: Yeah, that's absolutely correct. Every single year in May, the Ventura County Fire Department brings out about 500 goats, and they eat all the brush around the perimeter of the library, which helps keeps us safe because it creates a defense line. And in fact, we have goats here today that you can come and pet and hold and feed. So they might not be creating a defensible space, but it's a lot of fun and just one more thing you can do.
0: Yeah, I saw the goats earlier. I was like, oh, how cute. They got. But we've got all kinds of agencies here. Kind of give us a little overview of what's going on today.
1: Yeah, so again, the fire department is here just to talk about things you can do in your home to keep you safe. Red Cross is here. The Ventura County Pet Shelter is here. You know, how do you keep your pet safe, or where can you bring your pet if you're being evacuated? The power company is here because, of course, power can go out if there's a fire, and what you should do, you know, keep your flashlights nearby, keep batteries nearby, just a bunch of different agencies to protect each aspect of your home and your life and your family.
0: We can't talk about it enough. We talk about it every year, but it's great. It's just a great reminder. We are in that time of the year. We need to be reminded of how to do things. Prepare that emergency bag at your house, because when evacuation orders come, they're not a suggestion.
1: Right. And I think last year's Pacific Palisades fires and Altadena fires taught us so much how fast fires move. So if you're not prepared to evacuate, you will be lucky to evacuate with just your human body, right? Without your important papers or your important bags or whatever that might be. So coming here today and learning firsthand the best way to be prepared for ready, set, go, it's just going to help you in the long run for sure.
0: And, you know, we got to shout out to the Ventura County Fire Department. I mean, the preparedness that they have created over the past couple years with the Thomas Fire and the Woolsey Fire, and even the Mountain Fire. But the Mountain Fire, just the loss of property, no losses of life. And that's really the key. I mean, unfortunately, we live in a place where fires are going to happen. We can do everything we can prepare. They will happen. But our first responders, our fire department, our sheriff's department have really stepped up their game. And the communication is unbelievable with them and all the other agencies around us. We're a part of what goes on in L.A. L.A.'s a part of what goes on here, and everybody's working together.
1: Yeah, and I know you'll be speaking to a handful of these folks later today, including the public affairs officer from the Ventura County Fire Department. They are heroes all, and you are right. They are quick to respond. They do their job. They do their job well, and they keep us safe.
0: Yeah. Now, there's a big holiday coming up. I understand it's like a big thing going on in the library.
1: Say it with us, a semi-quincentennial.
0: Or easily, how about America 250, right?
1: That's happy what it's, 4th of July.
0: Happy 4th of July, man. It's kind of, we knew it was coming. We've been hearing all the stuff. I mean, the World Cup is here, and everybody's talking about it. America, America, America. But it snuck up. We were just talking yesterday, like, wow, that's happening next week.
1: Next week.
0: What's the library going on? And we'll talk about America 252. But what do you got going on for 4th of July?
1: Yeah, we are doing our annual 4th of July celebration. We do it every 4th of July. It's free to the public, 10 a.m. to 3 p.m. And everything that's outside is free. Carnival games, picnic sack races and water balloon tosses, presidential lookalikes, live music. And in addition, this year, because it is America's 250th birthday, we are holding a special event, again, outside, so free to attend, starting at 12:15 p.m. And our speaker is a Vietnam War Medal of Honor recipient, and he's going to talk about the importance of freedom.
0: Wow, that is incredible. That is something that you really do want to check out. And then you've got America 250, which is your latest exhibit here. Talk to us about that. I have not had a chance to see it, but we did talk about some of the artifacts that you've brought in, and they're just amazing.
1: I recommend everyone comes and see this exhibition. It is truly a history book coming to life. Whether you were interested in history as a kid or not, you are seeing things that have never been put together before in history, and they'll never again be put together. You are looking at items from John Hancock, Alexander Hamilton, George Washington, Thomas Jefferson, Benjamin Franklin, amazing objects from our founding fathers, from the Revolutionary War, the Civil War, and even items through today.
0: That's incredible. Just a useless bit of information I shared this morning on my show. The word Pennsylvania was misspelled in the Constitution or in the Declaration of Independence. Alexander Hamilton only used one N.
1: Oh, look at that.
0: Yeah.
1: I'm
0: a plethora of knowledge. You know, just ask me anything.
1: We even have in our exhibition the original letter written July 3rd, I believe, 1779, telling the Commonwealth of Pennsylvania why they should use fireworks to celebrate the 4th of July, and we've done it every year since.
0: That is incredible. Wow. That gives me chills just to think that these things are right here in our own backyard. So you come up here, you get your tickets, you're able to tour the library and the exhibit.
1: That's right.
0: And it's an incredible day. If you've never been up here and folks live here, and it's just really a day that you've got to make. Just President's Day is a heck of a day. That was the first time I ever
1: Yeah, it's busy, but it's fun.
0: It is fun. We did have a good time, but it was pretty crowded. But it's always a great time to come up here, and you guys really do it well. It's so well done, and the Reagan years were such good years in America, and what a positive influence he was on this generation, and how America he was.
1: Well, yes, and I do just want to say that, yes, this is obviously a museum dedicated to the life and times of Ronald Reagan, but it's also to American history and the American presidency. I mean, where else can you walk on board an Air Force One or a Marine One and sort of learn about the era of the 80s? So it's worth coming out and seeing.
0: Absolutely. Well, Melissa, thank you so much for inviting us back. We're looking forward to having a great day. Look, the sun's coming out. Melissa shows up and the sun comes out.
1: Always.
0: It's a great day. The library is open 364 days a year?
1: 362,
0: yeah. So the days are, what is it, Christmas?
1: New Year's and Thanksgiving.
0: And Thanksgiving. There you go, the three really big ones. 4th of July, they're going to blow the roof off and have a good time. So come on up and join us. Melissa, thanks for having us.
1: Thank you.
0: Appreciate everything. And we're here for the second annual Wildfire Safety Day at the Ronald Reagan Presidential Library in Simi Valley. Come on up and join us with 100.7 KHAY.

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9: For more than a decade, the Environmental Working Group has put out a list of the so-called Dirty Dozen. These are the non-organic produce contaminated with the highest levels of pesticides. Well, this year, spinach topped the list, followed by kale, collard, mustard greens, strawberries, grapes, nectarines, peaches, cherries, apples, blackberries, pears, potatoes, and blueberries. 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Point is, though, you could consider buying these items organic if and when you can, and then taking extra care when you wash them. The FDA recommends rinsing all fruits and vegetables, even the ones that are organic, under running water that is slightly warmer than room temperature. Don't use soap, bleach, or any fancy produce washes. I'm Dr. Sanjay Gupta, helping you live a better life.
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1: South lawn of the Reagan Library. So you want to get out here and get outside because it's a pretty cool thing. They did it last year, right, Randy?
2: Yep.
1: That was pretty cool. And we're here with Randy Freeman, the public information officer with the Ventura County Animal Services. And we're talking about wildfire safety. So let's talk about making sure that we take care of our furry friends, our large animals in time of need.
2: Absolutely.
1: You guys must really go on the alert when something's going on with a wildfire.
2: Yeah, every declared disaster, we are out there. We are helping rescue animals, transport animals. Our biggest effort is with large animals, livestock. We always tell people to be prepared, practice loading them. Because in the event of a fire, when tensions are high and you smell smoke in the air, right, the animals sometimes don't go because they're frightened as well. So practicing is best.
1: Well, their instincts are pretty good, right?
2: Yep.
1: You know, I got a dog and she knows what stuff is going on before I know it's happening.
2: Yep.
1: So I could imagine even larger animals and horses and cattle and that sort of thing. What's the protocol? I mean, so, you know, you're saying practice, loading mm-hmm. them in there into transport.
2: Mm-hmm.
1: But what is the protocol for someone with a large animal? I mean, do they should really search out where they're going and know right away?
2: That's key. Having a place secured, whether you have a contract, whether you have a friend who has an ability to house your animals temporarily far from where you are, having a destination is really important. If you don't, we often open the Ventura County Fairgrounds as a destination for people to evacuate their livestock to.
1: Very cool. How many on staff? I mean, you guys are, you know, ready to go. When you say gear up and mm-hmm. you send out the let's go.
2: Right.
1: How many folks are jumping in and being part of this?
2: Well, Ventura County Animal Services, we have about 85 staff,
1: mm-hmm.
2: but during declared disasters, we activate our emergency volunteer rescue team, EVERT. And these are folks in the community who have been trained. They have vehicles. They can help people transport their animals if they're unable to. If there's access issues, they can always just call the shelter, and we will deploy a volunteer to go out and help transport and rescue.
1: That's fantastic. Wow, that is, you know, it's just really amazing. I was just talking with Melissa from the Reagan Library. You know, I've been here going on 10 years now.
2: Mm-hmm.
1: And my first experience was the Thomas Fire.
2: Yeah.
1: And I think it was a very eye-opening experience. It was a major disaster. But I think over the years, that since the Thomas Fire, each fire, we've gotten better and better.
2: Yes.
1: Response times with our Ventura County Fire Department, communication between all the different agencies. And so it's not that we'll ever be perfect at it, but we got to keep improving. How can folks get more information about their animals? Can they reach out to you directly through the animal services? Is there a place that they can go and just have it all worked out?
2: Yeah, if you have small animals, obviously be prepared. We always suggest having a go bag, right? In the bag should be, you know, some food for the animals, medication, toys, a couple bottles of water, a bowl, some treats. Put it in a bag, put it in your trunk. Right, so if there's an evacuation and you have to leave, like right now, you don't have to run and grab your dog or your cat and go.
1: It's the same as for humans, right?
2: For humans, we call it a go bag for dogs too. Yep,
1: makes perfect sense. You know, animals. You know, we're coming up into that season here in the next week or so.
2: Yes,
1: fireworks season. Let's talk about that with our small animals, our cats and our dogs. Man, it you know.
2: This is the hardest time of year
1: they
2: for
1: are
2: animals.
1: Just, yeah, they hear those noises, and they just don't know what to do.
2: Yeah, the past few nights, I live in Camarillo. I've heard fireworks going off already, and I feel like every year it's earlier and earlier.
1: Yep.
2: And this is a horrible time for animals and animal shelters because fireworks scare animals, right? They jump fences. They become lost. They sometimes end up at the shelter. I would say the lucky ones will end up at the shelter. Oftentimes, they'll be hurt out in the community. We don't want that.
1: No, don't want that at all. And they'll do things that they would not normally do when they hear those noises. They don't know
2: jump. What it is.
1: Yeah, they're like,
2: they think it's an explosion that they need to run away from.
1: Yep. Now, let's, you know, most importantly, you probably should chip your dog first.
2: Absolutely.
1: Chip your dog or cat.
2: Yep.
1: And then

0: you have the ability to be able to identify them, be identified, be contacted if they do get lost, end up in the shelter so they don't end up going somewhere where you don't want them to go.
1: We have a free microchip clinic this Sunday.
0: Oh, there we go.
1: At the Camarillo Animal Shelter. We do four free microchip clinics every Sunday leading up to the 4th of July. And this one's going to be at the Camarillo Shelter. I believe it's from 10 into 11:30. Just come with your dogs and cats. Make sure dogs are leashed. Cats are in carriers. It's free. They get chipped. And in fact, a few years ago when we did this event, that night,
0: you were doing the chipping.
1: A dog who we had chipped came into the shelter lost.
0: Oh, wow.
1: And if that dog didn't have that microchip from yesterday, right, he wouldn't have been reunited as fast. So it's very important to tag, microchip, whatever you can do to identify your dog.
0: It is really amazing. And, you know, if you love your dog or cat, they should be chipped.
1: Absolutely. And spayed and neutered.
0: Spayed. There you go. Okay, thanks, Bob Barker, for stopping
1: right?
0: by.
1: Right? No,
0: he was the champion on
1: absolutely.
0: That, wasn't
1: he? Absolutely.
0: Well, this event's going on through today. You can stop on by and talk to the folks in the Ventura County Animal Services. They're here to help. They're here to advise. And if you are looking for a dog or a cat, you guys do all kinds of pets.
1: Oh, yeah.
0: But, I mean, if you're looking for a...
1: got turtles.
0: A family, you know, I am dog.
1: You're a dog guy?
0: Yeah, I'm all about dogs. And we've had, over our lifetime, we've had three rescue dogs.
1: Mm-hmm.
0: They're the best pets in the world.
1: Absolutely.
0: Somehow they have the instinct to know that you help them and they're going to just be there for you.
1: They do know.
0: Yes. And I lost Miami. I'm, you know, it's going on 3 years now.
1: Right. And, it still hurts. I know
0: it,
1: that.
0: It just is the worst because when we adopted her, I didn't want to get her.
1: Mm-hmm.
0: But her affection, the way that she bonded with me.
1: She adopted you.
0: She said, you're not going anywhere without me. And then once we had her, I never did.
1: Yeah.
0: So, yeah. But do love my Chloe. She's my pride and joy, and she's great. But, yeah, they become part of your family.
1: Absolutely.
0: So if you are looking for a dog, cat, turtle.
1: Rabbit.
0: Mm-hmm. You guys do a lot
1: chickens.
0: Of
1: chickens.
0: You got them all.
1: We got them all. Just go to our website, look around. We're open at the shelter every day. And during the summer, a lot of parents bring their families. Best time to adopt an animal is over the summer because the kids are home. You can acclimate the animal. And then by the time school starts, the dog's already been at home for a few weeks and they've gotten their feet wet.
0: Yep.
1: Great time.
0: That's awesome. Well, Randy, appreciate you being here today. This public service, the second annual wildfire safety day going on here at the Ronald Reagan Presidential Library. And we're going to be out here till about 2 o'clock. So stop on by, say hi, and see all the agencies that are here. Randy, take care and have a happy 4th of July.
1: You too. Thank you.
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9: Few people now have asked me about a TikTok trend that they've come across. It's called 75 Hard. The challenge was created by entrepreneur and author Andy Frisella, who calls it a, quote, transformative mental toughness program and an Ironman for your brain. So here's what it entails. Eat a structured diet with no alcohol, drink a gallon of water, read 10 pages of nonfiction, take a progress photo, and complete 2 45-minute workouts, one of them outdoors, every day for 75 days. Quite a challenge. We asked CNN fitness contributor Dana Santis about this, who reminded us that sustainable fitness isn't about punishment or proving discipline through extremes. It's about building habits that integrate into your lifestyle in a way that feels supportive and repeatable. If you ask me, that's going to be the key to long-term success. I'm Dr. Sanjay Gupta, helping you live a better life.
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0: Country. Hey, hey.
1: That's Zach Tom.
0: South of Sanity. Dave Daniels here at the Reagan Library, the second annual Wildfire Safety Day going on here in the courtyard, and it's absolutely free, family fun event, and we invite you to come on by. And that laughter in the background happens to be Supervisor Janice Pervin from the 4th District. What are you snickering about?
2: I'm just enjoying the day. I'm having a lot of fun. So
0: it's a great day, isn't it?
2: Yeah, it's a blast.
0: Did you make it back for the water drop? Did you check that out?
2: I did. That was fun. That's my favorite part of the event. Always is.
0: Yeah.
2: Yeah.
0: You got to make sure you got to turn away when they land, though, or you get kind of dust in the face.
2: Yeah, I forgot about all the leaves that blow into your hair, but I managed to get here.
0: It looks wonderful, Jan. Just want to share that with you.
2: Thank you.
0: So it's great. This is a second annual, so it means that it's taken hold, but it's an important thing in our community to make sure that we are prepared for any situation, and wildfires are a part of what we do in this Ventura County, right?
2: Seems like they're a regular thing at this point, so that's why it's good that we are creating defensible spaces, not only at our businesses, but for our homes.
0: Yeah, and, you know, we was talking with Melissa. It's one of the things that it's kind of repetitive. We got to just keep hammering home. Go back. Get your things together. Just be prepared. Understand where you can go and get help, how you can get help, where the information is going to flow from. And we've got lots of agencies that are here today that are just, you know, here to help the community out.
2: That's right. You know, I really appreciate how the Ronald Reagan Library does this. As you said, it was our second annual, but I appreciate how important it is to the Reagan Library and to us, you know, as residents.
0: Yeah.
2: Yeah, we have great organizations here. Of course, we have Ventura County Fire, my favorite.
0: Yeah, those folks know exactly what's going on, and they have got, they have really, as we've experienced each fire over the time, each one, they've found ways to get better and get better and make sure that, you know, number one, no loss of life. Make sure that, you know, they get people out of their homes and evacuated and safe. And then, you know, then they just do their job, and, you know, they're putting their life on the line every single day. So, yeah, we salute them each and every day.
2: Yes, we do. I know I do. We also have the Sheriff's Emergency Services here. We have Edison here, which is also an important component during fires.
0: Yeah, you got to know where the electricity is going to come from, right?
2: That's right. And we have you here to get the word out.
0: I'm just here having fun. That's
2: we all love Kahey.
0: Oh, thank you. Thank you so much. And we have you here representing the 4th District. Now, for those of folks that might not know, where is the 4th District located? What area do you...
2: I'm proud to say this area, the Ronald Reagan Library, I represent, as well as Simi Valley, Moore Park, Bell Canyon, Homemakers. It goes all over. But I think I have the best district in the entire county.
0: There you go. Well, you got to be proud of your district. How long have you been serving now?
2: I will be, let's see, I'm in my first term, 4 years.
0: Okay.
2: And then I just won re-election, so I will be serving a second term. I'm very excited about that.
0: Well, there's verification. You're doing a great job, so fantastic.
2: Thank you. Yeah. Appreciate that.
0: So you mentioned you did some radio back in the Midwest. So does the radio career translate into getting into the arena? Is that how that works?
2: I don't think it hurts.
0: Okay.
2: Yeah.
0: Christine, you want to be my campaign manager? Okay, good. Okay. I got my first employee. I got to start working it. No. The gift of service to our community is a big thing. And, you know, paying attention to the community needs. And that's what a good supervisor does.
2: Thank you. That's what I love doing it. It's my favorite job. I've had a lot of jobs in my career, but it's my very favorite.
0: Fantastic. Well, we appreciate you being here today and spending time with us. And we're going to be here till 2 o'clock. There are lots of great organizations out here. We did do the water drop. We're going to be talking with the Ventura County Fire Department here coming up in a couple minutes. But get out here, get informed, have some fun. Lots of giveaways. Folks are doing all kinds of fun little tchotchkes, and the kids get the fire hats, and, you know, the fire trucks are here. So it's an entire family event, and we appreciate you being here, Janice.
2: Thank you so much.
0: All right, and there's more music on the way with, let's see what we got coming up for you here on the, we got some Florida Georgia Line, Morgan Wallen, Stand By, Luke Combs, and more right here at 100.7 KA.
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11: A colleague of mine went to a meeting of the primetime seniors the other week. There are programs like this all over the country for people in their 60s, 70s, 80s, and beyond to stay active. It's not just something to keep older folks busy. It helps to keep their bodies in shape and their brains sharp. Showing up with a good attitude is a must, and research shows that having the right mindset actually does lead to better physical aging. So if you need some suggestions to boost your positivity, experts we talked to recommended focusing on goals, which can boost your confidence. practice gratitude, they said. One of the seniors my colleague met told her that just waking up in the morning is, quote, better than the alternative. That's true. Focus on the things you can control. Diet and exercise, and very importantly, surround yourself with positive people, because that can be contagious. I'm Dr. Sanjay Gupta, helping you live a better life.
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0: California Country K. Hey, that's Ella Langley and Be Her. Of course, tomorrow morning on the Morning Wake Up Call, you got a chance to win tickets to see her down at the Greek Theater coming up October 13th and 14th. Make sure you got those challenge words and follow us on Instagram and Facebook. We'll be doing a little bit of a tease later on today for you to be able to get the challenge words if you missed them, okay? Hey, we're live at the Reagan Library here in Simi Valley. It is the second annual Wildfire Safety Day. And you say safety, one thing pops in your head, and I guarantee it. You say safety, you think Red Cross. And I got the folks from the Red Cross here, Dave Wagner and Steve Medina. I'm going to start calling you Steve Funky Cole Medina.
1: Well, good morning. It is still good morning, isn't it?
0: yeah, we got about 20 minutes left in this first half of the day. The sun is out, looking good. And, you know, you at the Red Cross, like literally every minute of every day, you guys are like on call because you never know what's going to happen here or in the world. And we had a lot of stuff go on in the world, right? Tell us what's going on.
1: Well, absolutely. As far as disasters, we always have to be prepared. We have thousands in the United States, I think over 27,000 volunteers, and international, countless. They're, in fact, yep. They're already on site in Venezuela, and they're a part of the rescue teams.
0: Yeah, you guys rally very fast. Like, it happens, and all of a sudden, Red Cross is on the scene. It's amazing.
1: Well, as an example, I live here in Simi Valley at Wood Ranch, and when the fire broke out, the Sandy Fire, we had a shelter open within an hour and a half.
0: It's incredible. It really is incredible how fast you guys rally and get everybody involved. I can speak from experience. My wife, at one, or she still is working with the Red Cross, but she's on blast. You know, something happens, boom. You know, it. She's like, I might be going here, I might be going there. So you guys are always on board. There is training that goes involved with that. Talk about volunteers and training,
1: absolutely.
0: How you get them ready.
1: We have different, what we call different segments of training. We have some folks like myself who focus on preparedness and getting the word out to the community about how to prepare for an earthquake. Wildfires is an example. And then we have other groups that focus just on sheltering. We have folks that focus on a disaster and a home fire in a

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1: Reconnect and get together and make sure that you're all safe.
2: Yeah, absolutely. I mean, at a moment's notice, life doesn't stop. Life is going on every minute of every day. All of a sudden, bam, things change. I can remember when the mountain fire broke out. We were in a staff meeting in our conference room, and all of us, our phones went off because a lot of us live in Camarillo. It was like, time to go. And it was like, meeting over. We're out of here. But everybody, you know, there were kids that were involved. There's husbands working here. You know, what are we doing with the pets? Where, you know, how's this going out? And it was incredible how fast life moves when something happens. And, you know, the Red Cross, you guys not only rally to support the community, but you get the word out to the community how you can respond. But the number one thing is we can never talk about preparedness enough.
1: That's true.
2: You know, we're here again. We're getting into wildfire season. It's time to just put the memory together. Do you got the go bag together? Have you prepared? I'm talking with the pet guy today, you know, from Ventura Animal Services. You got a go bag for your dog, your cat? Like, they got to eat too, right?
1: Absolutely.
2: You
1: got
2: to make sure that they're taking care. So you put the go bag, you get that all together. It's not going to change. Put it in the car. It's ready to go. So, you know, we can never talk about it enough, Dave.
1: Yeah, very true. One thing that folks can do is they can download the Red Cross Emergency app. Everything's at your fingertips on your phone. How to prepare your family, what to do in case of emergency, where our shelters are, where the road closures are, if that should happen in an earthquake or a fire, and then how to recover. The Red Cross, we don't just leave people to recover on their own. We help them get back on their feet and back on their homes after a disaster.
2: Yeah, I mean, the shelters are amazing. I mean, you provide place for folks to be warm and sleep, and then there's food that comes into that. So there's a major process going on. So shout out to the Red Cross for what you guys do. Guys and gals. I don't want to think it's just guys doing this. Guys and gals.
1: Yeah. We're just folks from in the community who want to help. Our volunteer force is very well trained, and again, we want to get out in the community and train families, train neighborhoods on how to respond to these disasters.
2: And how long have you been working with the Red Cross?
1: I've been with the Red Cross since the Woolsey Fire in 2018.
2: Okay, yeah, so guys are experienced. Yeah. Now, the earthquakes that are happening around the world here, will you go and be a part of that, or will folks from this area be deployed out there if they're asked?
3: Well, I wouldn't go international. You have to apply for international support. And Venezuela would be helpful to speak Spanish, of course, and I don't speak fluent Spanish. But there's one up in Northern California that happened. We have a team up there, I'm sure. But however, if the call goes out, then I would respond accordingly. And we make ourselves available through a certain app, through the Red Cross, and show available. Hey, I'm able to go anywhere. Now, I have been to many disasters like Dave has. I've been to Hurricane Helene, the tornadoes in Mississippi, and
2: we certainly have our share of them here in the United States, where there's a lot of opportunities.
3: There's always a disaster.
2: Yep. Yeah.
3: Floods.
2: Now, someone's listening. They say, "Wow, this sounds interesting, and it sounds something like I'd like to do." How can they get involved?
3: How can they get involved? They can go to our redcross.org website. There's a place that volunteers can sign up. You don't have to work 40 hours. Some are 4 hours a month. Some are less, because hopefully we never have an environment where we have a disaster.
2: That's always the plan.
3: We have to plan accordingly for it.
2: Yes, absolutely.
3: So we have a super team here. A lot of these individuals today are here providing resources, information on preparedness, but they're also a part of the sheltering team.
2: Yeah, yeah. And let's not forget about the blood shortage that's going on right now. Folks, you know, we need blood. You know, any red blood we need. It, you know, doesn't matter what type. There are special types that are kind of special, but there's a shortage in blood, so you got to give.
3: Absolutely. There's so many ways you can give. You can actually, and you can make a donation to the Red Cross. There's apps that we can provide blood donors, for example. I gave platelets on Monday.
2: You did.
3: And
2: looking mighty healthy there after.
3: In Woodland Hills. I'm O positive, so they're always looking for those O positive, O negative specifically.
2: You know what I am?
3: Pardon me?
2: You know what I am?
3: What are you?
2: B positive.
3: Oh, they're looking for you. They want you.

Bunnin Chevrolet in Santa Paula and Fillmore present our national anthem. A salute to the men and women currently serving and to those who have served our country in the armed forces. From a grateful nation, thank you.

0: California Country K. Hey, that's John Morgan and Kid Myself on 100.7 K. Hey, Dave Daniels and the Boatyard Pub proud to bring you the K. Hey Lunch Hour. And we'll be giving you a keyword coming up in just a minute on how you can score a nice $25 gift card to the Boatyard Pub down in the Ventura Harbor Village. Enjoy their delicious clam chowder. Enjoy their great fish and chips, all the great food, including their breakfast and their happy hour, 3 to 6, Monday through Friday. We're out here at the Reagan Library today. Lots of good stuff going on. We are here for the second annual wildfire safety seminar, which is going on. It's open to the public. Got lots of great kids here having fun, hanging out with the firefighters, getting their little fire hats, learning about fire safety, which is really important. And we've got lots of special guests that are here today and coming to join us here at lunchtime. Thanks for taking lunch off and coming and staying and hanging out with me. We're here with the folks from the Ventura Regional Fire Safe Council, Myra, the Communications and Outreach Specialist, and Andy, the Board President. Guys, how y'all doing today?
1: We're doing great. Thank you so much for having us, and thanks, Kay, for getting the message out.
0: Yeah, that's what it's all about. This is all about information, communication, and preparedness is what it's all about. Now tell us with the Fire Safe Council, what exactly do you guys do? How do you work into this whole system with the firefighters? I know that you interact really close with them, but how does that interaction, that collaboration work?
2: Absolutely. It's a pleasure. Thank you. We're Ventura Regional Fire Safe Council is a nonprofit in the county of Ventura, and our whole mission is to help communities lower their wildfire risk, and we do that primarily through education projects that are mainly a collaboration with agencies like Ventura County Fire Department, other fire safe councils throughout the county as well. Ojai Valley has their own fire safe council, and in a nutshell, these nonprofits, we work to meet the needs of the community when it comes to wildfire risk.
0: So you get together as a board, and you sit down and you say, what are our needs? What are our important things that we need to do? When there was you have the Sandy fire or something like that, you get together and you kind of, I guess they call it like an autopsy now, which is kind of, I don't like that word. I would just say, like a debriefing of like what happened, where could we have done better? And where should we start to focus on? Is that kind of how it goes?
1: Yeah, I think that's a good point because, the responsibility is the fire department, right? But what about culture and education? That's where the Fire Safe Council really comes in, because we have a shared responsibility, whether it's the fire department or a homeowner or HOA. So our shared responsibility is to understand, whoa, what can we do with our home? Right? In Ventura County, we've been so great with fire hazard reduction 100 feet for many, many years. But we're seeing that that's just not enough. We have to, focus and pay attention to home hardening. And we offer free home hardening assessments to residents. And so that's a key component of what we do. And you're right, as far as the autopsy, or we call it a debrief, right?
0: Yeah.
1: All of us that collaborate, we take a look at our common mission, which is reducing the risk of structural loss and life loss in wildfires, right? So we take these things like prepare, protect, and prevent serious, and then figure out whose role. Like our role is primarily education and getting all those programs out and really helping the community, neighborhoods, and communities be more fire resilient and fire safe.
0: Absolutely. And in this day and age, there are new products that are out there that are designed exactly for that need. So getting folks informed about that, having them make the changes rather than buying the standard wood plank fence, which is probably not a good idea in a wildfire area, but they do have these new fences out there that are fire retardant, that they just don't burn.
2: Yeah, that is a really good point. There are a lot of products, and there's a growing industry that's happening right now, and our mission is to inform residents, and so the way we do that is through flagship programs that will help residents at least know where to get started when it comes to their wildfire risk. So, again, our flagship program really is that home wildfire assessment. Anybody in the Ventura County area can go make an appointment, and we have staff on hand. We have former firefighters on our staff that will come out, do an assessment. It's really an educational tool that is meant to inform the resident about what their risks are and then take it from there. They get a personalized report. It's a checklist of what recommendations, where to start, what to do. And it's really to put sort of the education and that knowledge piece into the resident's hands. And then from there, then they can take that and do the research on the products and the contractors around them. We do a little bit of education on the products, but we're really based off of the science. What are the studies showing that reduced wildfire risk? And so the one thing I would say about learning the different types of products that are out there, whether it's fire retardant types of vents, that kind of thing, is that the studies are showing that home hardening and defensible space together can reduce wildfire risk up to 75%. Now, product specific, I would say look at the principles of home hardening and focus on those. Any additional product on top of that might be in addition to, but not in replacement of some of those principles.
0: That's the buzzword, home hardening.
2: Yes.
0: Is what it's all about. So what, like, give me the definition of that. I mean, it's like outside and making sure that your
2: yes,
0: landscaping is...
2: Sure. So yeah, home hardening specifically refers to the upgrades and the modifications that you do to the structure. So that's your home. You're fortifying it from wildfire. The defensible space term that we hear a lot is about creating breaks and breaking the pathway of potential fire to your house. So you're creating a defensible space between your house and the potential threat of fire.
0: Now, how do folks participate in this? How did you get to be on the Fire Safety Council? Were you you're not an elected official?
2: No. So I'm paid staff.
0: Okay.
2: And so we're a nonprofit. We have staff on our team. And then Andy here is our board president. But we use the help of volunteers that help us around the county get the word out. Primarily, one of our other flagship programs is creating FireWise communities. Now, the FireWise USA program is a program that is a nationally recognized program that helps communities reduce their risk of wildfire at a neighborhood scale. It's a program that is primarily through the National Fire Protection Association, but our program is assistance to get through that application process because you get as much out of it as you put in, but it definitely has a grassroots effort that needs to happen, and so that's where we gather our volunteers.
0: Yeah, it was, you know, an interesting story when the mountain fire happened in Camarillo. I live in a neighborhood there. For some reason, everybody was coming to me like, what do we do? What do we do? And I just thought to myself, just listening to you talk, it would be great. Like our HOA, like we would love if our HOA would like. People don't go to HOA meetings. Let's face it. Nobody cares, right? Until you care. So why not get together with your HOA and, like, come up with a plan on how we're going to protect our neighborhood, because we're all in this together, as they say,
2: yes,
0: right? So that just kind of came to me that, like, it's all about communication. It's all about getting the message out to it. But, you know, we have so many things that are going on in our neighborhoods, and the HOA, all they're doing is giving me fines for leaving my trash cans out. You know, let's do other things with our HOAs and, you know,
1: I agree. You know, Dave, you bring up something that we would look at that as like HOA can participate or start a FireWise community, right? If you look at Ventura County, we have a FireWise culture, but we just need to grow that culture. And a true FireWise community is identified, organized, and they actually have actionable items and do work in their neighborhoods, right? So Ventura County, let's put it this way, two and a half years ago, we had two FireWise communities in the county of Ventura. Well, since the Thomas Fire, Woolsey Fire, Mountain Fire, Sandy Fire, we have over 50 FireWise communities recognized, yep, and more on the books. And so you're right. It's some of these HOAs, some of these folks coming together, gathering some governance and saying, you know what, we can do, we can make a difference.
0: Right.
1: And they actually can.
0: Yep.
1: And we're seeing, you know, substantial cultural changes within communities. Specifically, the ones that are in the wildland-urban interface are saying, we have to make a difference because wildfires are coming. We've got to do it before the smoke's in the air.
0: Yes, absolutely. Preparedness is where it is at, because once the fire breaks out, if you aren't ready, man, it will, well, coin a phrase, spread like wildfire.
1: That's right.
0: It just takes off, and then there's confusion, and it's just, during the Mountain Fire, I'll never forget. I mean, I was here for the Thomas Fire, but that Mountain Fire was just, you know, I'm at the bottom of the hills there, and just it was the first time that I got tense. I was like, whoa, words coming. I can't say on the radio. Like, I got to get my head together.
1: That's right.
0: And fortunately, we had a go bag. We had all the stuff that we needed just in case. But if you're not ready, man, you're crazy at that time, because it's pandemonium.
1: You know, Dave, you bring up something really important about readiness. I'm going to back up really quick, because you got, how did you get involved in the Fire Safe Council? The reason, you know, I spent 37 years in working for Ventura County Fire Department. The year I retired, I lost my home to the Thomas Fire.
0: Oh, my.
1: So it affected me in such a profound way. It took me, you know, probably 2 or 3 years before I even stepped into a door of a FireWise or Fire Safe community. And it was a Fire Safe Council that brought me in. Well, here's what's key, what you just said. It's a shared responsibility. Preparedness, you mentioned that word, right? I thought that I was completely prepared, right? Even the rank and the role that I played in the fire service, I thought, well, okay, the fire's never going to reach me here. Well, not only reached me, but, you know, 600 of my neighbors lost their homes,
0: yes.
1: 1,100 in the fire, right? And so with that, you save something that's super important for us to pay attention to. One, we all have a shared responsibility. If I can do something in preparedness, and if my house prevents the next house from burning, then I've done some good. But,
0: yes.
1: You know, we have to get the community and our neighbors and neighborhoods to have that same mindset, not just you, Dave. But I appreciate you look at that and say, what can I do?
0: Yeah.
1: Because all of us need to take a look at that, even if it starts with a home hardening inspection, right, or assessment. Just with that. And to go, hey, I can just move my wood pile or change my screens, you know, or get that wood fence that you're talking about out of the way, right?
0: Yeah.
1: All those things matter. And they're going to matter when we do it collectively and eventually as a culture, the way we do things around here.
0: Yeah. I guess it's the old adage of, it's just like you said, yeah, I'm good, right? I'm good. I've done my part. No, you really got to get involved. How do folks get involved, and if they want to get a home inspection, a home hardening inspection, how do we do that?
2: Absolutely. So in the county of Ventura, all they have to do is go to venturafiresafe.org. Again, that's venturafiresafe.org. And they sign up for an appointment right there, then and there. We have a really easy booking registration link. You make an appointment. And at that appointment, an assessor will come by, one of our staff, and they'll take you around for maybe about 45 minutes around your property, and they'll give that report out to you.
0: So we live in a day and age. I could talk to you guys for an hour, and I know we got a little bit. We've got a little short time, but we live in a day and age where everybody's skeptical. They're not coming out and taking notes about you and saying, "Oh, well, this guy," you know. They're helping you. They are protecting you. They're not doing anything other than trying to make sure that you're safe if there's a fire. Is that right?
1: Yeah. You know, Myra brought something up. She says most of what we do is based on science, right? And so you take a look at fires, and if fires, all you have to do is take one of the three things away of the fire triangle, whether it's the fuel, the air, which is the oxygen, or the heat, right? Take one of those things away. At a home, we can take a couple of those things away, right? Especially the fuel. Remove it. And we have science that proves if fuel's not there, your house is not going to burn, right?
0: Right.
1: And so what we have to really take a look at when you look at this cultural change is Ventura County led the way for many, many years with fire hazard reduction program, 100 feet clearance from your house. The metrics changed. Something changed from the Thomas Fire on, and it's happening in the entire Western Hemisphere. So if we pay attention that, hey, not just the zones have to be cleared, but our home has to be protected. And that's what makes a difference. We just have to change our culture to say, hey, you know what? Years ago, we didn't wear seatbelts. We wear seatbelts now, and there's less fatalities on the road, right? We just have to include more in our wildfire resilience and safety training and education for the entire community.
0: Absolutely.
1: And it's things like this, Dave, where you actually are taking time with Kehe, allowing a message and this to happen. You know, because I can take a look at this. If I have my bougainvillea growing up on my side of my house, it's going right into my daughter's bedroom because I don't want guys running in there, right? I can either grieve getting rid of that bougainvillea, or I can grieve the loss of my entire house.
0: Absolutely.
1: You get the choice what you can grieve.
0: Yep. You just got to look at it and say, what could happen? It's unbelievable. Well, once again, give us the website again if folks want to be a part of that and get a home hardening inspection.
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0: 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Fantastic. Thank you so much for taking time. Like I said, we could talk for many hours about this, but I appreciate your time and appreciate you being out here for the big Fire Safety Awareness Day with our fire department and all our other agencies. Thanks so much for joining us.
2: Thanks. It's an absolute pleasure.
1: Yeah, thanks so much. Be encouraged.
0: Our pleasure. Glad to be here. We are live at the Reagan Library in Simi Valley. 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
13: A better life with Dr. Sanjay Gupta.
14: There are lots of things you can measure to get an idea of how healthy you are at any given moment. Temperature, heart rate, blood pressure, just to name a few. But how about how healthy you will be and how long you're likely to live? According to a new study out of the University at Buffalo, two simple strength tests are pretty accurate at predicting longevity in older women. One is hand grip strength, and the other is how quickly people can stand up from a seated position without using their arms. By the way, I remember interviewing former President Jimmy Carter when he was quite old and being really impressed how he just popped out of the chair without using his arms. Not a lot of older people can actually do that. But I think the message here is that maintaining strength as you age is going to help you perform everyday activities, but also help you avoid injury and stay independent. I'm Dr. Sanjay Gupta, helping you live a better life.
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0: My Mind, Riley Green at California Country, Kay Hay, and Dave Daniels. Lunchtime brought to you by the Boatyard Pub in the Ventura Harbor Village. And I'm going to give you a keyword right now to text and have a chance to win a $25 gift card to the Boatyard Pub. The word is catch, C-A-T-C-H, C-A-T-C-H, 805-345-2600, and have a chance to win a $25 gift card to the Boatyard Pub in the Ventura Harbor. It's Dave Daniels, and we are out here at the fire safety day at the Ventura, at the Ronald Reagan Library. Are you having trouble hearing me, Andrew?
1: Yeah, I'm fine. I can hear you over there.
0: There you go.
1: Good. Yeah.
0: All right. Well, hey, it's good to see you, man.
1: Great to see you, too. Thank you so much for having me.
0: Andrew Dowd is the Ventura County Fire Department PIO, Public Information Officer, and just a good friend of the radio station. We've become friends over the past couple years, and it's always good to see you, man. You're always working hard, doing something.
1: You know, I appreciate that. I think we just love being able to connect with you. KHA does such a great job at keeping our community informed, and I think we just have a shared mission of really wanting to serve the people that live here in Ventura County.
0: Absolutely. We all live here, and we work here, and we want to be able to make sure that we're safe here.
1: Absolutely.
0: First off, shout out to the entire Ventura County Fire Department, all the agencies during the Sandy Fire. Once again, rising to the occasion, coming together, and just running into the fire and getting it done. I mean, that's what the fire department does, and we respect that and we honor that. And you know, no loss of life, and just, you know, the vegetation will grow back.
1: Well, you know, absolutely, Dave. And you talk about the impacts it has on a community. And I just couldn't be more proud of the men and women that work for our agency and what

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1: Break it down. Where do we succeed? How do we get better? And as you know, from the mountain fire now to the Sandy fire, the response, the work between all the agencies, between LA County and Ventura County and Santa Barbara County, everybody coming together to be there as quickly as they can be there. I mean, I've heard response times from like Compton to the mountain fire of like 29, 35 minutes to get there. It's unbelievable.
2: Well, and you talk about so many important things. First of all is innovation. What can we do as a public safety agency to be innovative? You know, our mission is very simple: protect life, protect property, and protect the environment. And so our primary mission in any fire is first to get people out of harm's way. What we saw in the mountain fire, we performed over 120 active rescues during that fire. That is hard, incredibly difficult work. Going in under thick, blinding smoke, pulling people out of their homes. We had sheriff's officers from Ventura County, police officers from around there doing the same thing. So our goal is always to do what we can to be forward thinking. How can we best serve the community? What we've done here today with the support of the Reagan Library is raise awareness about the importance of wildfire preparedness and wildfire resilience. You've had numerous people on the air already from FireSafe Council, from other organizations, talking about the importance of being prepared. And as I like to say, it's important to be prepared so that we don't panic. We want to know what we're going to do when a wildfire strikes. We want to know what we're going to do when we need to evacuate. We want to have a plan. We want to stay informed. And that's how you help, one of the ways you help build a wildfire resilient community.
1: Yep. Knowledge is power. If you know what to do, you don't panic. You just go and you get things done. And there's that confidence. I've got it together. I can't control this, but I control everything in my space, and I can get out, be safe. And most importantly, I think the message has gotten out, and I really hope that this resonates with people. When the fire department says, time to move, it's time to move.
2: It's so true. What I like to say is everything seems fine until it isn't. And then it's really bad.
1: Yeah.
2: It was a woman that in Simi Valley that shared a video from her home as the fire front came and they were trying to evacuate. And I was able to share that from her with national news, local news. And you see in that video how fast a fire front can come through and just how dangerous it was. I'll tell you, when she shared that video with me, she started crying.
1: Yeah.
2: Just remembering and feeling so scared. And it was such an impactive moment for me to think about what I could do to help residents understand when evacuation orders are given, we mean it. We want them to be out because we want them to be safe. And if you have a chance to see that video from the Nest camera, if you saw it on local media, it will demonstrate just how quickly these fires can move.
1: Yep.
2: So heating evacuation, look, I understand. I live in an evacuation prone area myself. Nobody wants to have to leave their homes. But you need to think about what you can do to keep your family safe.
1: Yeah. I mean, I just go back and I remember my family, my mom and dad, they were from the Depression era, so they worked very hard to get the thing. And my dad was always like, I'm not doing it. You know, this is my home.
2: I'm going to stand and fight. Yeah.
1: Yeah.
2: Yeah.
1: I get that. But we're at the age where, like, life is the most precious thing. Protect your life. Yes, there are things that are tough to lose if you have that problem in your house. But, man, you can't bring a life back.
2: I understand the desire, and I respect the right to stand and defend your home. We all respect that right that you have. I think the big difference is when you talk about what a firefighter has that a normal resident doesn't. First of all, we have training, specifically in wildland firefighting strategy and tactics. We know we have a plan for what we're going to do. We also set trigger points for when we are going to have to escape ahead of a fire. We're going to size up a property or a location and know what we're going to be able to do. We're in constant communication with forces that are around us, so we know what the fire is doing. I'm in touch with aviation assets, and I have training in what to do in an emergency to help protect my life. So those are some resources that we have and training that we have that normal residents may or may not. So again, I respect the right. We always respect the right to stay and defend your property. However, everything's fine until it's not.
1: Yep.
2: And then it's really bad.
1: We've got some great equipment out here today, but there's a new training center you're just talking about. Tell me about that and why that is important in our community.
2: So great. We just unveiled a new $32 million fire training complex.

0: complex at our facility in Camarillo. We have both a Class A and Class B burn building. What that allows us to do is to create fire simulated fire dynamic situations where we can go in and train. We used to go into a house and maybe put a little smoke and make it dark and say, okay, pretend there's fire over here. What are you going to do? Now you open the door, there's fire there. And we get good at seeing
1: there's a whole different reaction.
0: how fire develops, how fire evolves, moving from an incipient state to a free burning state. We get to train with other county. We just had a May Day training with LA County Fire Department, where our department and their department, we all got together and trained there. We did the same thing with Oxnard, with Ventura City. So we see this as a training center that benefits not only ourselves, but our regional partners. And by the way, they get there and they see what we have. They're pretty excited.
1: And I'm telling you what, you guys are on top of it. Ventura County Fire is just on top of it, and amazing.
0: We take this job seriously, yep. And part of it is being prepared. Being prepared means having good training, knowing what we're going to do, investing in the right technology. We had one of our Firehawk helicopters here. We have our Type 3 engines here, and investing in our people. So that's what we want to do. We want to be as prepared as we can so that when the fires come, like we did in Sandy, our the men and women that work for us are ready to respond.
1: That fire drop is really amazing because we see it from a distance if you're watching the fire being fought from... You know, if you see them in this, oh, wow, they're making, when you're standing, 100 feet from that helicopter and it drops that water, you're like, okay, that can really make an impact on dropping the flames down. And then, just the power of the helicopter just kicking up the dust of just the power of it. And to see the precision that they fly that helicopter with is amazing.
0: The pilots, our crew chiefs, our fire managers, some of the most incredibly well-trained professionals out there. We have video on our social media, on our Instagram and Facebook, if anybody's interested, to see from a cockpit perspective what it looks like as they're going in to drop water in a neighborhood. These are game changers. Being able to come in and precisely drop up to 1,000 gallons of water as a fire front is moving towards a home, that's a game changer, yeah, in terms of being able to knock a fire down. We realize the importance of air assets in fighting wildfires. So we have our two Firehawk helicopters. We also realize the importance of partnerships. So we reach out to LA County, LA City. They'll send helicopters up to our fires. We'll send helicopters to their fires when we can. So having those regional partnerships, we can get multiple aircraft in the air, dropping water, knocking the fire down as quickly as we possibly can. It's amazing testament to the professionalism of the people that run our airships.
1: It is so, so technical, and you guys are so precise on it, and just so much respect to the entire.
0: Yeah, they're pretty amazing.
1: You're pretty amazing. Man, so much stuff to talk about. But here today, wildfire prevention. Get yourself prepared. I just got my information here for my go bag, for my pet bag, and how to create a good go bag for you. Earthquake preparedness. All things that you need to address at least every year.
0: Absolutely. Some three simple things you can do. First one is stay informed. Get good sources of information. Radio stations like KHA that's going to be able to put out good information. Following trusted websites like emergency.venturacounty.gov for latest updates on wildfires. Staying informed in an emergency. The second one is have a plan. Know what you're going to do when a wildfire strikes and be ready to execute your plan. What are you going to do if you're not home and you can't communicate with your family? Where are you going to meet? What are you going to take from your home when you have 15 minutes to evacuate? Make a plan and build a kit. Have an evacuation kit ready to go. Everybody's circumstances are different. You may need medication. You may need a CPAP machine. You may need mobility devices. Whatever your situation is, plan for your situation so that you can be ready to respond when the emergency strikes. So stay informed, have a plan, build a kit, three simple steps you can do.
1: All right. Andrew, always a pleasure to talk with you.
0: Thank you so much.
1: Thanks for having everybody out here and see all the workers out there doing their thing. And we appreciate you very much, and the Ventura County Fire Department. And all the best to you guys. Stay safe out there, and thanks for what you do.
0: Thank you. Appreciate it. Thank you.
1: We're live out here at the Reagan Library for the Wildlife Preparedness Expo going on through 2 o'clock this afternoon. 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
8: A better life with Dr. Sanjay Gupta.
9: They say consistency is key.
2: But sometimes, you just gotta switch it up. A new study out of Harvard School of Public Health found that varying your exercise routine could add years to your life. What exercise someone did didn't matter much. What did matter was that all the exercises together worked all the muscle groups in their body. Now, an added benefit to changing things up is it can help you push through the plateau effect. That's when your body gets so efficient at doing something that you actually stop getting better at it. And we know from previous research that specializing in any one sport at a young age can make someone actually more prone to injury. And as experts we talk to point out, even elite athletes switch up things with their workouts, making sure to target strength, cardio, flexibility, balance, and doing that every single week. I'm Dr. Sanjay Gupta, helping you live a better life.
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0: California Country, Kay Hay. That is Corey Kent and Rocky Mountain Low, the guy that plays, Taser Roulette before they go on stage, which is absolutely a crazy idea. Hey, it's Dave Daniels. We are out here at the Reagan Library. It's the second annual Wildfire Safety Expo going on, and free to the public. We're going to, you know, we're in the final hour here, but we had a great time talking with all the agencies that are here. In fact, some of the agencies are back for more. Yeah, and then so we're going to name this part of the program Two Guys Named Dave.
1: Hey.
0: And Dave from the Red Cross is here. He's the PIO for the American Red Cross here in Ventura County. And, I had a chance to talk to Andrew Dowd and all the different agencies and stuff. You know, the number one thing and with the Red Cross or any of the emergency services, you got to be on it at any moment. You know, Andrew just got, you know, there's something going on up in Ojai. He's like, got to go. You know, same thing with the Red Cross.
1: Absolutely. You know, people think of the Red Cross and they think about us in shelters and helping people in disasters. But we're in every community in the United States before the disaster happens, helping them prepare, helping families prepare, helping neighborhoods prepare. And we just want to make sure that everybody's ready. One of the things we like people to have is a go bag. We call it a go bag, and actually it's a go bag and a stay bag. Go bag's got 3 days of supplies. Make sure you got your prescription medicines. Make sure you have a little food, some water, a change of clothes. If you're going to stay, you might not have electricity. You might not have water. So have 2 weeks of supplies in a box that maybe you keep in the garage that has all those same things, so that you're ready when that fire happens. You're not going to grab those things in the very last minute.
0: Yeah, well, like Andrew said, you know, he says everything's okay till it's not.
1: Absolutely.
0: And, you know, we're talking about wildfires here today, but we also are in an earthquake zone where earthquakes are possible, and that could happen at any moment. And if you have not taken the moment before that moment to prepare, you're in a panic.
1: Yeah. You know, I was at the Pasadena shelter for the Eaton fire last year, and we had a lot of folks that were very old. The neighborhood, they've been in that neighborhood for a long time, and they did not heed the warning. Yeah. We have the vcemergency.com where we'd like people to go to look to see if they have a evacuation warning or evacuation orders and get out, especially if you have old people, if you have pets, if you have livestock, if you have kids. Get out of the neighborhood before the fire reaches you.
0: Yeah, the word go means go. That's what it means. And you got to be aware. But, you know, the Red Cross always steps up there. It was amazing what you said, that, like, within an hour you guys had a shelter set up in Simi Valley for the Sandy fires.
1: Right, we did. And the same goes for the Mountain Fire last year, and a couple years ago we had the Woolsey Fire blow through here, and we're getting more and more each year with this El Nino coming. Who knows what the summer is going to look like, what the fall is going to look like.
0: And coming up next week, I mean, we've got 4th of July, you got fireworks. There's always that caution that, you know, just be safe and sane with fireworks, and, you know, but you get a spark, next thing you know, we got a wildfire. So let's just be careful.
1: Absolutely. You know, another thing that we're doing with folks is we have a wildfire safety inspections that we do. The National Fire Protection Association has come up with a defensible space doctrine, and we're helping them spread the word.
0: Yeah.
1: If you go to redcross.org or call 1-800-RED-CROSS, we can set you up with that. We can set up an inspection for you. We also have materials on the website. You have a zone like 0 to 5 feet from your home. Really, it shouldn't have anything that's combustible at all. It should be really just rocks or paving stones or something. It's very hard to do. You know, we've lived our lives the way we have, but things are changing. The fires are getting stronger and more often.
0: Yeah, the Fire Safety Council was here earlier, and they were talking about hardening your home.
1: Exactly.
0: And I was like, wow, and they explained it. Yeah, you want to make sure that you're making sure that your home is hardened so that it doesn't burn.
1: Right.
0: You know, we were talking about, you know, getting rid of those old wood picket fences and getting that new those new, you know, fences up that are fire retardant, and it's really important. So having someone come out to inspect and give you the information that you need to be able to make the changes so that you can protect your home, because in a moment it could be gone.
1: Right. I mean, these are our neighbors. This is our community. We want to get out and help people so that they can help themselves. I was listening to the PIO from the fire department talk about the mountain fire where they help people evacuate. Well, yeah, those people are getting out of their homes, but they have to have some place to go. And that's what the Red Cross does.
0: Absolutely.
1: We have our volunteers setting up those shelters, like Steve said last time, within an hour, and people have a safe place to go. They have meals and water. And we also have health services and mental health services that we provide in shelters. A lot of people are evacuating so fast that they'll forget a wheelchair, a CPAP machine, or the prescriptions. They don't have them in that go bag. And we have our health services people, nurses, that will get them those things that they need.
0: Yeah, absolutely. Well, you've been giving service for a long time as a member of the fire department, now as a member of the Red Cross for the past few years. Maybe someone's listening, they want to be a part of it. How do they get involved with the American Red Cross?
1: Yeah, we need volunteers in every community. If you have a little time or a lot of time, we sure would appreciate if you went to 1-800-RED-CROSS or called 1-800-RED-CROSS, redcross.org, and sign up. Go to the Hit the Volunteer link, and you'll see all the different jobs that we have available, whether you want to match a skill that you had in the work world, or you're retired and you want to learn something new. We need everybody.
0: All right. Sounds great. Well, Dave, thank you so much for being here today. Thanks for what the American Red Cross does for our people that are in need during these emergencies and these situations. And great talking with you, man.
1: Yeah. Thank you for having me, Dave. We really appreciate it.
0: Appreciate it. And we're here at the Reagan Library, the second annual Wildfire Expo that's going on with all the different agencies, and having a great time, for sure. Got to be prepared for any situation. More music coming up. Stand by right here at 100.7 KHANK.
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18: 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Ask them how the posts in their feed make them feel. These apps are built to be addictive, so kids, all of us in fact, will keep coming back for more, even when we are made to feel worse. It's bizarre. You might need to help your son or daughter reset their algorithm by unfollowing certain accounts and following or interacting with more positive ones. They might need suggestions of other healthier things to do, or to see you leading the way by example and putting your own phone away. In the run-up to bedtime, everyone's phone should go away, no questions asked. And if you need some help sort of, I guess, resetting expectations, try engaging parents of your kids' friends for a more coordinated effort. I'm Dr. Sanjay Gupta, helping you live a better life.
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0: Hey, it's Dave Daniels. We're going to wrap things up here at the second annual Wildfire Safety Day at the Ronald Reagan Presidential Library here in Simi Valley. Great day meeting with all the different agencies, the Ventura County Fire Department, American Red Cross, the Fire Council Safety. So much information available and so much preparedness needs to be taken by you as a homeowner, resident of Ventura County. There are so many different ways that you could be impacted by an emergency wildfire as we enter the wildfire season. Please get prepared, get the information, go to the American Red Cross website. They have all the details there on what you can do to prepare yourself in case of a wildfire or an earthquake. And we just had a great time. I hope we can come back next year. I want to thank Melissa and everybody here at the Ronald Reagan Library, all the firefighters that are here and participating today. Before I get out of here, I want to give you the keyword to go over to khay.com for your chance to win on a sensational summer giveaway of all the great Southern California amusement parks that we're allowing you to be to. This week, it's Hurricane Harbor, Los Angeles. 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Frank Bell is standing by, coming in next to get you home on the Toyota Drive at 5. I'll see you tomorrow morning, 6 a.m., for the morning wake-up call at 100.7 KHAY.
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That is Luke Combs, California Country, 100.7 K. Hey, Frank Bell in the dorm this beautiful Thursday. 65 right now in Ventura, 72 in Simi. Tonight's lows will be in the 50s. Megan Maroney's new song now. It's called Medicine.

0: Thousand Oaks, Lainey Wilson this afternoon, her latest called Phone Keys Wallet, and you'll never guess who she was singing with last night. Taylor Swift, as she was helping out Travis Kelce's charity in Nashville. Taylor and Lainey singing this. Listen. Lainey looks like she's surprised she's singing with Taylor. I mean, this was an impromptu performance. How cool. And Taylor Swift, by the way, will be married 1 week from tomorrow.
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2: 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You know, nobody's making you go to these shows and show up at these early mornings and traveling like I am. It's kind of like you can have a career as big as you want to, as you know, if

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15: For more than a decade, the Environmental Working Group has put out a list of the so-called Dirty Dozen. These are the non-organic produce contaminated with the highest levels of pesticides. Well, this year, spinach topped the list, followed by kale, collard, mustard greens, strawberries, grapes, nectarines, peaches, cherries, apples, blackberries, pears, potatoes, and blueberries. Now, all these fruits and vegetables are part of a healthy diet, so no one is saying you shouldn't eat them. Point is, though, you could consider buying these items organic if and when you can, and then taking extra care when you wash them. The FDA recommends rinsing all fruits and vegetables, even the ones that are organic, under running water that is slightly warmer than room temperature. Don't use soap, bleach, or any fancy produce washes. I'm Dr. Sanjay Gupta, helping you live a better life.
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What do you think? Can Team USA go 3-0 in the first round? I'll be watching tonight. Yeah, live from SoFi. USA men's team taking on Turkey, 7 o'clock. Go USA.

That's Cole Wetzel, 100.7 KA. It's day three of Amazon Prime Days. It ends tomorrow at 9 o'clock our time. And I bought a couple of things already, including Apple AirPods for $99. 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

0: That is Ella Langley. It's called Be Her on California Country, 100.7 K. Hey, Frank Bell working alongside of you. Coming up 30 minutes nonstop, which we'll kick off with Tyler Hubbard. And we got a shot at going to Hurricane Harbor, Los Angeles, with our sensational summer. And that's coming up. And Dodgers swept the Twins. They wrapped it up last night with a 4-3 win. They've got a day off today before spending the weekend down in San Diego. Now, they'll be playing the Padres all weekend. I love that rivalry. 6:45 first pitch tomorrow night. And hoping for a grand slam still. Every time they hit a grand slam, that means another person wins a Blue Sapphire LA-inspired pendant from the George Thompson Diamond Company in Camarillo. This is beautiful. Just ask Brianna Boxner, Diana Ventura. They won. Another grand slam. It could be you, and you only got to enter once. Go to khay.com and sign up on our contest page.
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0: Time's a ticking on 100.7 KHO. 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If you want to go to Hurricane Harbor, win a family four-pack just like Rick and Camarillo did yesterday. Sam and Ventura was our winner on Tuesday, and Allison in Thousand Oaks on Monday. Okay, I'm feeling today. This Thursday is your lucky day. Enter the keyword again, plunge, P-L-U-N-G-E, at KHO.com. You could be our next winner in the Sunsational Summer Contest. Enter plunge, as in...
1: I'm going to jump in a pool and cannonball.
0: Cannonball! 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

0: It, I Knew You. That is brand new Taylor Swift from Toy Story 5. I Knew It, I Knew You. California Country 100.7 K-Hay. And Taylor hopped on stage with Lainey Wilson last night for Travis Kelce's charity in Nashville. Really cool video you can see online. And she gets married a week from tomorrow. How do I know? Well, they took out the wedding permit for Madison Square Garden, and police will be shutting down 4 blocks to traffic around Madison Square Garden when Taylor gets married. That's a big day, and you know a lot of celebrities will be on hand. Yeah, a week from tomorrow, Taylor and Travis tie the knot.
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2: 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Ask them how the posts in their feed make them feel. These apps are built to be addictive, so kids, all of us in fact, will keep coming back for more, even when we are made to feel worse. It's bizarre. You might need to help your son or daughter reset their algorithm by unfollowing certain accounts and following or interacting with more positive ones. They might need suggestions of other healthier things to do, or to see you leading the way by example and putting your own phone away. In the run-up to bedtime, everyone's phone should go away, no questions asked. And if you need some help, sort of, I guess, resetting expectations, try engaging parents of your kids' friends for a more coordinated effort. I'm Dr. Sanjay Gupta, helping you live a better life.
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0: You know, I have a feeling he's going to be playing that one at the Greek. Greek Theater in L.A. coming up in September. Shaboozy with 100.7 KA. You know who's also going to be at the Greek? Ella Langley. You want to win tickets? I'll tell you how up ahead in 6 minutes. Got a call from Mike in Camarillo. Wanted to hear some Kenny, as in the only Kenny, Chesney.
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That's Morgan Wallen, 100.7 KHEY. Well, 7 o'clock, I'll be watching Team USA resuming play tonight. Can they go 3-0 in the first round? They take on Turkey at SoFi.

0: the Saturday Zach Top on California Country 100.7 K. Hey, Frank Bell. Well, it's tomorrow. Ventura County Fair tickets for just $10. 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We got Jake Owen. We got Nate Smith this year. A whole bunch of other artists. When's the last time you paid $10 for a concert ticket? Come on. Well, you know they're going to go quick. So hit KHay.com tomorrow morning at 9 a.m. Take advantage of that sweet deal for the Ventura County Fair, which gets underway July 29th. What do you love about the fair? The rides?
1: You know what? I don't ride the rides when I go to the fair. I'm there for the food.
0: Oh, what is it? Corn dogs you're after? Funnel cake? What?
1: Nope. Navajo tacos is my favorite, and then I have to have the deep fried stuff. So whatever's new and looking good, I'll try it, or I'll just stick with a favorite.
0: Okay, so how far would you go? Would you try deep fried pickles or deep fried cookie dough?
1: Yes, I would definitely try deep fried cookie dough. The pickle I would if it was sweet, but if it was dill, probably not.
2: 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Deep fried Oreos, okay. Deep fried Twinkies, maybe. Deep fried butter, no.
3: You know, occasionally you'll eat a stick of butter. What if we deep fried it?
2: 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I mean, it's delicious.
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5: Camarillo, the 101 northbound is going to be slow and go. This is from Lewis Road going all the way through to just before Vineyard Avenue. After that, on the 101 northbound at the 126, good news. Earlier crash that was in lanes has been cleared. The 101 southbound, watch out for delays right around Seaward Avenue due to an earlier crash that has been cleared. From the Traffic Center, I'm Brian Vance.
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20: They say consistency is key, but sometimes you just gotta switch it up. A new study out of Harvard School of Public Health found that varying your exercise routine could add years to your life. What exercise someone did didn't matter much. What did matter was that all the exercises together worked all the muscle groups in their body. Now, an added benefit to changing things up is it can help you push through the plateau effect. That's when your body gets so efficient at doing something that you actually stop getting better at it. And we know from previous research that specializing in any one sport at a young age can make someone actually more prone to injury. And as experts we talk to point out, even elite athletes switch up things with their workouts, making sure to target strength, cardio, flexibility, balance, and doing that every single week. I'm Dr. Sanjay Gupta, helping you live a better life.
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That's Luke Bryan, 100.7 KHA, 65 in Ventura tonight. We'll get down to 58, 74 in Simi right now. And the Strawberry Moon, if you didn't know it, is on the way this weekend. Yeah, Strawberry Festival was last month, but that Strawberry Full Moon starts

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0: Mornings, California Country, 100.7 KHAY. Well, beautiful thing is you're about off work. Your drive at 5 kicks off next. That's another beautiful thing with Morgan Wallen, who you might see tonight shortly at 5 o'clock, CMA Fest when you get home. We'll be on TV. Yeah, 3-hour special live from Nashville. Riley Green will host. That'll be a lot of fun. All right, Frank Bell, our afternoon KHAY poll. As you get ready to head home in that beautiful car of yours, if your car could talk, what's the first thing it would say? Think about that. I'm thinking it's a lot like Knight Rider. You know, you remember that show in the 80s with David Hasselhoff? His car could talk, Kit?
1: Well, that's real good to hear, Kit, because I don't want to hear another peep out of you, and so clam up.
2: I detect we're in a slightly irritable mood caused by fatigue. May I suggest you put the car in the auto-cruise mode for safety's sake?
1: No, you may not.
0: You remember that? Yeah. So if your car was like Kit, it could talk, what would it say to you?
3: All right, stop and go down the freeway in the afternoon.
0: Easy on the brake.
3: Easy on the brake. You're like, whoa, man. Just let it go.
0: Easy, buddy. Slow down. Whoa, Bronco. What would your car say if it could talk?
4: My car would say, thanks for taking good care of me.
0: Oh, that's great. You're a responsible car owner. Okay.
4: Yes.
0: Thank you. Happy Thursday. What would your car say if it could talk? What's the first thing it would say?
5: Yeah, well, it would definitely talk about how much it smells. I need to keep it clean. It's really messy.
0: So it would say, what's that smell?
5: Yeah.
0: Okay.
5: Pretty much.
0: I think there's an old nugget the kids left under the seat.
5: Yeah.
0: That sounds familiar. Some of the comments we got on Facebook, Kristen's car would say to her if it could talk, girl, where'd you learn to drive? Amy in Thousand Oaks said her car would exclaim, clean me. And last, I love this, is from Tony in Santa Barbara. He said, I've got an old beater. When I drive it, you know, my car would say this if it could talk.
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8: Camarillo, the 101 northbound is going to be slow and go. This is from Lewis Road going all the way through to Vineyard Avenue. After that, it's going to be a smooth drive going all the way through the Ventura area. Other side of the freeway, 101 southbound, you're going to be seeing delays right around Seaward. This is due to an earlier crash that has been cleared from lanes from the traffic center. I'm Brian Vance.
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15: Colleague of mine went to a meeting of the primetime seniors the other week. There are programs like this all over the country for people in their 60s, 70s, 80s, and beyond to stay active. It's not just something to keep older folks busy. It helps to keep their bodies in shape and their brains sharp. Showing up with a good attitude is a must, and research shows that having the right mindset actually does lead to better physical aging. So if you need some suggestions to boost your positivity, experts we talked to recommended focusing on goals, which can boost your confidence. Practice gratitude, they said. One of the seniors my colleague met told her that just waking up in the morning is, quote, better than the alternative. That's true. Focus on the things you can control. Diet and exercise, and very importantly, surround yourself with positive people, because that can be contagious. I'm Dr. Sanjay Gupta, helping you live a better life.
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